0: 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Fish with Friends. Ah, I am so excited. Okay, Wednesday's always one of my favorite days because I'm going to talk to Miss Tracy Lee. She's going to do the Nashville tea. She's with me right now. 6.5 to about 7.5 hours by car, about 420 miles, Tracy Lee.
1: Yeah.
0: That's how far Jackson, Mississippi is from the Florida-Georgia line. You better be doing a story about that. The Nashville tea is coming up next. I love winning a bet.

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3: Fish with Friends. I've been waiting since last Friday to have a conversation with one of my favorite people in the world, Miss Tracy Lee, the National Tea. Hey, girl, how you doing?
4: Hey, honey bun, how are you?
3: I am okay. I'm feeling pretty good. I do want to say, if you don't mind, can I say something real quick?
4: Of course.
3: Okay, like you're sure?
4: Well, I mean, it is fish with friends.
3: Yeah, but you're more important than I am. No, you're more important than I am. I just want to say, look, I know you'll have a little bit of dirt for people. And I don't want to talk you out of it. It's just around here, life can be simple. Sometimes we just got to cruise. This is just how we roll.
4: Okay. All right. I see what you're doing there. You're going to love how we're starting things off.
3: What I do.
4: Tyler Hubbard recently said he loved reuniting with Brian Kelly this past weekend at CMA Fest.
3: Yeah, baby. Florida-Georgia line is back. Now, look.
4: They are back. Some shows in 2027. But, you know, I kind of wondered how this felt because they were mad at each other and they fought.
3: They fought bad, right?
4: So I didn't think they were ever going to get back together. Reconciliation wins the day, which you can't be mad about. But Tyler said in the interview, he's like, I got to be honest. I hadn't been that nervous and that excited in a long time. He said it was wild. He felt like he was about to go play the Super Bowl or something. He said when he got out on stage, he was really nervous because it had been a while since they'd performed together. He said, but once we got to singing and once we got to rolling and everything started gelling, he said it was great.
3: I loved it when it happened. I know we talked about it last Friday a little bit. But I loved it when it happened. And the reason, by the way, that I keep messing with Miss Tracy Lee is we made a bet. She said it would never happen. I said it would. It was a win-win bet for me because if it never happened, I would never have to pay her anyway. Because there's always a chance. Like we never put a time frame on it. I don't think
4: we did not put a time frame on it. Which hindsight is 2020. But I'm excited to have Florida Georgia Line back together, and they're excited to be together. Tyler said that he and BK had some moments, like in vocal warm ups and things before the actual show. And when they got up there, they said they felt all this love. He said it was happy tears when they got off, just kind of looking back over the night and being like, okay. All right, we're doing the right thing.
3: No, I love it. Well, I mean, and that's the thing. They knew. I mean, I guess you do have that small fear and that small worry.
4: Yeah.
3: And Tyler Hubbard's done a pretty good job on his own. Brian hasn't done as good of a job, but they are going to be able to command a lot of money doing this, and I'm sure that doesn't hurt.
4: No, it doesn't hurt at all. And I got to be honest, like, Tyler is the voice of Florida Georgia Line, which is why when Tyler releases a song, it's like, oh, it sounds like Florida Georgia Line. Like, it feels familiar. But don't cut Brian Kelly short.
3: No.
4: Dude has got some vocal pipes. He can sing. So I kind of hope with this new rebirth FGL 2.0 that we get to hear Brian kind of take the lead on some things and showcase his vocals because dude can flat out sing.
3: Yeah, Miss Tracy Lee broke it last week on the station again. Bet lost. We'll see where we go from there. I can lay off it now. I feel good.
4: Well, I'll tell you where I want to go. On tour with Jason Aldean, he sat down with AmericanSongwriter.com and said that he loves giving artists that he tours with, and I quote, extravagant gifts.
3: Oh.
4: Let me give you an example. He said, you get out there, you get to know these guys and see what they're into and what they like, and then you kind of figure it out. Like Kane Brown, when he was on tour with him, he kept talking about how much he wanted a four-wheeler. He said, so I got Kane a four-wheeler.
3: Oh, wow.
4: When Luke Bryan was out with me, he kept talking about how much he loved fishing. So we got him a bass boat.
3: Oh, wow.
4: Bass boat.
3: Dude, can you imagine? And like, I can't. No. Yeah.
4: No, I can't either.
3: I love
4: think
3: cash.
4: Carrie Underwood bought Miranda Lambert a motorcycle for their duet, or she bought Carrie one. John Party got somebody gave him a tractor for being on tour with them. Like, that's the ultimate swag bag. Like, Grammys go away. You go on tour with a good country artist, and they're going to buy you a boat. He bought Luke Bryan a bass boat, and it's Luke Bryan. It's not like he couldn't get one.
3: What's the most elaborate gift anyone's ever bought you? Family member, significant other, whomever. Mine was a watch.
4: Mine was a watch, too. Yeah. I got it when I graduated high school from my godfather. He got me a really nice Cartier watch.
3: Oh, you have a Cartier watch? Do you ever wear it?
4: Yeah, I do. Yeah, it's in a box somewhere. I will not wear it.
3: Are you serious? Like, that's the problem. Like, our old friend Connie, you and I knew. very well. She bought a Louis Vuitton bag or whatever those are called.
4: Louis Vuitton, yeah.
3: I think it's Louis Vuitton, but we'll agree to disagree. it was like $4,000 bag. Yeah. She barely used it, maybe twice. It passed away, and now like her, you know, husband or you know, still has it. To my knowledge, I mean,
4: correct me if I'm wrong, but I think she said she wanted me to have that.
3: I thought she did too. I thought she wanted you to have it and you to give me $1,000. I'll make sure he knows that.
4: Something like that.
3: What's coming up in the tea, Tracy Lee?
4: All right, we've got to revisit this fiasco that happened in Pittsburgh over the weekend with Morgan Wallen. It is the story that will not end. Now the mayor's involved.
3: Oh.
4: We will discuss it coming up on Fish with Friends in the Nashville Tea.
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3: Cloudy skies expected tonight with thunderstorms likely. Lows around 70. Sunshine mixed with clouds at times. Tomorrow, slight chance of rain showers. High temperatures reach up to 90. Mainly cloudy skies expected tomorrow night. Storms likely. Lows around 62. Slight chance for showers Friday. High temperatures reach up to 80. 87. Mainly clear Saturday. Currently, it's 70 degrees. I'm staff meteorologist Derek Height.

0: 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Why Country? Fish with Friends. I'm Miss Tracy Lee doing the national tea right now. Where were we? Where are we going? Come on now.
1: Well, FGL's glad to be back together. Jason Aldean's going to buy you a Rolex if you tour with him. Maybe. And this one guy, he's thrown a piano, now a cell phone. What is going on with Morgan Wallen's tours? We'll dive into it coming up in the Nashville Tea on Fish with Friends.

0: Everything Country, 99.9 Y Country. Fish with Friends, Miss Tracy Lee's doing the Nashville Tea. Girl, where were we? Where are we going? Talk to me now.
1: Florida Georgia Line got back together at CMA Fest last week, and Tyler Hubbard said he was a little nervous, but after performing, everything felt good, and they are ready to tour in 2027. If you are going to be on a tour with somebody, you might want to get on Jason Aldean's. He buys extravagant gifts for the people he tours with. Like, he got Kane Brown a four-wheeler and wow. Luke Bryan a bass boat. So if I get to sign up to be on tour with anybody, it's Jason Aldean. And I'll tell you somebody who might not want to talk about touring so much right now, and that is Morgan Wallen. Now, he's in the middle of his big tour. I think he's still got like 8-10 shows left on this tour.
0: Okay, he probably makes about $1 million a day.
1: So yeah, not a bad life. Well, this past weekend, he was in Pittsburgh. I mean, what a weekend for Morgan. Number one, he had to cancel his show because of weather that was coming in, right? And he's like, he had to go on socials and be like, look, my team, we made the call. I've got a big stage. If it falls, something could happen. Because you'll remember in 2011, Sugarland stage fell.
0: Oh, yeah.
1: Killed 7 people, hurt a bunch of people. And Morgan, I'm sure that's in the back of any performer's mind. Well, he canceled that show, had to go online and explain it. Then there was footage of him taking a cell phone that from a security guard and tossing it across the stage. Well, he had to come out now and talk about that because the woman's husband came out and had to mention it. All right, here's what happened with everything. He canceled the show because there were supposed to be high winds.
0: Okay.
1: Well, the mayor of Pittsburgh came out and is like, nobody on Morgan's team contacted anybody on our team. So I don't know where he got this information and blah, blah, blah. And Morgan's like, what? So anyway, so that's happening. So now there's drama. I don't know if it is a re-election year and he just needs to rally with the people, whatever. But you know that wasn't just a decision made in haste.
0: No, you don't make that. He lost probably $1 million.
1: Right, yeah. Right. So, okay. So during that show, the show that he did do, because it was back-to-back nights, there is video footage of Morgan taking a cell phone out of a security guard's hand and throwing it across the stage. Now, we all know Morgan has a propensity to throw things, okay?
0: Yeah, like pianos,
1: so on this tour so far, we've got a piano. Now we've got a cell phone. Well, here's what happened. There was a lady in the crowd. Her name is Amy. She handed her cell phone to the security guard. The security guard held the cell phone up over her head with her back to the stage and was recording Morgan Wallen. Well, Morgan came over and kind of did some stuff in front of the phone and walked off. Well, the security guard continued to record for 10 minutes.
0: Ooh.
1: And Morgan went over and got the phone and tossed it across the stage. Well, the lady's husband is like, well, yeah, that just happened. He said Amy gave her phone to the lady and Morgan launched it. He said, but I guess security should be doing security things.
0: Yes, they should be. I think so too, because the lady, for
1: 10 minutes, she's following Morgan around on the stage. Like, come on. And they found the lady's phone. Another security person went and got Amy's phone. It was under the stage, still recording. So they have all that footage now. And I mean, it's the most ridiculous thing. Poor Morgan Wallen, dude. He is having a time with this tour.
0: Yeah, I hope he's sitting in his mansion right now, really processing the phone throw. But still, Miss Tracy Lee, I love your face. We'll talk to you on Friday.
1: All right, sounds good.
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2: Fish with Friends, Elizabeth, Mary, Jen, and I hanging out right now. I know tomorrow is the big debut of Jennertainment, and I'm very excited about that. However, Jen, I do want to talk to you about something. Earlier, you had sent me something about your car. And I know you get confused sometimes on cars or whatever.
3: Okay, that's already enough of that.
2: There's something weird with your window.
3: It's a dash notification. Something's service blinking. Engine.
2: Yeah, but I've never seen the door with the. I would take it in.
3: Oh, is that the door? Is that
2: there's a picture of a door.
3: A door.
2: Yeah.
4: Wait, you know that you can. I just saw this online that you can take a picture with your. Do you have an iPhone?
3: Mm-hmm.
4: Something about you can take a picture of the
3: icon,
4: your dash. Yeah. And it'll tell you what it is.
3: I did that with the manufacturer, with the guys that work on my car up here, but. Oh, like an app that actually tells you exactly.
4: No, you like go to your camera and then you like hover
3: like,
4: over.
3: Almost like Google Lens, like it knows what it is.
4: Yeah, I think I just saw this. Oh, you should Google that.
3: Okay.
2: Oh, hold on one sec. I'm actually putting it in ChatGPT.
3: Oh,
2: I just
3: want
2: to make you feel better though, Jen.
3: Thank you, because I'm sure it'll be $250 million.
2: No, I want to make you feel better. If you think you don't understand cars, take a listen to this.
5: Yes, I did bring my car into the dealership yesterday and I said, my air conditioner is not working. He said, let me come take a look. So he gets in my car, he presses some things, and he said, listen, I know it's not a hot day and all, but this thing is blasting cold air at me. I said, there's no way. There's no way. I've spent the last 2 weeks profusely sweating in my car. This thing's broken. He said, did you try pressing the AC button? I said, no, I didn't. I didn't know I had to press a button. I just thought I put it on cold. It was going to blow cold air at me. And that's new to me. So I'm 25. You learn something new every day.
2: She's 25 and did not know to hit the AC button on her car. It's that simple. So does that make you feel a little bit better?
3: I don't know.
2: Yeah, I'll tell you this. You're not 25. And here's what's wrong with your car. Service engine means you should get it checked. The door exclamation point means your door wasn't closed. And one of the other exclamation points means buckle your seatbelt.
3: Oh, I don't do that.
2: Yeah, you weren't wearing your seatbelt, were you, Jen?
3: No, but I never do.
2: Click it before you take it, sweetie.
3: Did I say that out loud?
2: Come on now. Yeah, you're probably going to jail.
3: Oh, my God. I'm so relieved. Thank you, Fish. I'm so relieved already, because when there's one little thing wrong with this car because it's old, it always costs like thousands of dollars to fix. So, wow. Oh my gosh, I'm so relieved.
4: Wait, her door wasn't closed? That was the problem.
2: That was literally her door was open.
3: You're such an ass. I hate you.

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2: Fish with Friends. Elizabeth, Mary, Jen, and I hanging out this hour. We're going to, a lot going on. I got a really good game we're going to play with Jen here in about 40 minutes.
3: Lauren, is there a prize?
2: Yeah, is it what?
3: Is there a prize?
2: No, there's no prize, you weirdo. Lauren Elena, we had a really cool conversation with her a while ago. I want to share that and breastfeeding with you here in about 30 minutes. Right now, though, it's all about today's text question of the day.
3: What is one thing someone said to you that will always stick in your head? Text and message via the app. Your answers, they're next.

0: Bobby Bones in the Morning and everything country all day and all night long. 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Fish with friends, Elizabeth Mary. It's the text question of the day.
1: What's one thing someone has said to you that will always stick in your head?
0: Oh, sweet, sweet life. You know, you and I were talking about it earlier today, and you were talking about how Will O'Connell, is that right? Will O'Connell?
1: Will O'Connell.
0: No relation to Jerry O'Connell, the actor, chased you around the playground, pinned you down, and said, you're a chunky monkey, but you're pretty, so I'm going to keep chasing you.
1: Yeah.
0: More or less.
1: Yes.
0: But he was a little bit more rude, actually, than that.
1: Yeah, he was.
0: I was talking about some weird advice from my child psychologist father. But the reality is there are some good things, too. We were talking off the air about people have come up to you and said what a wonderful time they've had at your shows.
1: Yeah. See, I think we always go to the negative. We should be more positive, Fish.
0: I think we instinctively go.
1: Yeah.
0: You know, like, I had a... Years ago, there was someone that was called my show and was thinking of taking their own life. Mm. And we talked them through it, my old air partner and I. And I ran into her years later and she thanked me.
1: Mm.
0: Helped bullies out. I haven't helped bullies out, but I've helped people that have been bullied out
1: right. Online.
0: And there's things like that that are good, too. But
1: right.
0: So we can be positive. Also, we can be negative. It's really about you.
1: Mm-hmm.
0: Today's text question of the day. What one thing is somebody said that always just sticks in your head? Your first call. What do you got?
2: I had a girlfriend tell me to always bring your drink with you. You know, she had a bad experience.
1: Yeah.
0: Yep.
2: And that stuck with me.
1: I'm the same way. I'm a performer, and I'm always out playing in bars and wineries and stuff.
0: When people buy you a drink, make sure you get it from the bartender.
1: Yes, I don't take an open drink because I have been roofied.
0: I have too. I mean, anonymous person on phone. Have you? If you don't mind us asking, is that too weird?
1: No.
0: Okay.
2: Luckily, no.
0: You followed your friend's advice.
1: Yeah.
0: That's smart. I like that. Always take your drink with you. I love that. Thanks for the call, and you have a good day.
2: You too,
0: Elizabeth Mary. Let's jam through some of these. Before we get to last call for today's text question of the day, which is what one thing has somebody said that will always stick with you in your head?
1: It's funny because, like, we talked about a lot of negative things. There's so many here. I'm trying to find, like, some positive ones. But this one, I wasn't allowed to cry when people died. When my gramps died, my dad told me I shouldn't be upset because he lost his dad and wasn't crying. To this day, I don't know how to react with my reactions. This is when, like, raising a kid, you're, like, making sure you're not...
0: You're screwing up your kid, Elizabeth. You are. Everyone is.
1: Right.
0: It's just less screw-ups. I mean, you're going to make a mistake.
1: Right, right.
0: Nobody's perfect.
1: Right.
0: Text question of the day, what's one thing that somebody said that will always stick with you in your head? Comparison is a thief of joy.
1: That's a great... I always say stay in your own lane. Yeah.
0: My dad told me never try drugs because you might like them, and then what?
1: You've talked about this.
0: Yeah.
1: Because you're addictive personality.
0: That's why I don't do the drugs. I just can't try. I know I love them. My God, have you seen that Charlie Sheen documentary?
1: No,
0: it's been
1: is
0: on
1: it
0: the
1: good?
0: Netflix for a while now. It's very good. Life is simple. We begin, we end, and find purpose in between. There's some positivity for you.
1: I know.
0: You.
1: I'm literally trying to scroll and see some positive ones.
0: Here's one for you. Okay. I smiled at a stranger once while grocery shopping. He stopped and said, you have no idea how badly I needed that smile today, so thank you.
1: Oh, I love that.
0: He wondered about his business. It really stuck with me. I've got to give a genuine smile to every stranger whose eyes I meet in public. The other thing that's really good to do, too, when you look at them and you smile, and then just start flopping your tongue around, they love that.
1: Fish.
0: They lick your lips really aggressively. And then
1: do you guys see what I have to work with? Every day.
0: Awesomeness. You're welcome.
1: Every day.
0: Last call, text question of the day.
1: What's one thing someone has said to you that will always stick in your head?
3: So you might not remember what they said to you, but you'll always remember how they made you feel.
1: Love that answer.
0: Oh, I love that.
1: That's so good.
0: How did somebody make you feel that would, like, made you just feel so good? Like, what's a situation that pops up in your head when I ask it?
3: Oh, I love that you went with good. Unfortunately, I was just thinking how I was tormented in junior high school and how I'll never forget it.
0: Yeah, I was too. Fat, fishy wallpaper and paint.
1: I was told I couldn't sit at the cool table.
0: Why? Because you're not cool?
1: I don't know.
3: That's it? That's all they told you? Oh, my gosh. They told me crazy stuff.
0: Oh, yeah. I'm with you.
1: Well, I think you're pretty awesome.
0: You don't know her. Don't judge her.
3: Thank you. I think you're awesome, too.
1: Oh, thank you.
0: She's making fun of you right now with her
3: voice. No, I'm not. No.
0: She hates you.
3: Look at how girls talk.
1: Yeah, look.
3: You don't know.
1: No, he doesn't. I got you,
0: If you
1: girl.
0: Two were sitting at lunch right now, she would not let you sit at her table.
1: Yes,
0: I
1: she
0: could
1: would.
0: Tell.
1: She's she no, likes me.
0: She'd fake that she
3: Are
0: was
3: you
0: done
3: kidding
0: with lunch.
3: Me? We would rule the lunchroom together.
1: That's right. Yeah. We're hanging out after the show, so just...
0: A lunchroom of three people ruled by you two.
1: Oh, gosh. Oh, God. Well, thanks for calling.
3: I Absolutely. Thank you for having me.

0: favorite artist.
1: Hey, what's going on, guys? It's Tucker Wetmore.
2: Hey, it's Jordan Davis.
3: Yo, yo, yo. What's up,
4: 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This is Jelly Roll.
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5: Chance of thunderstorms tonight, otherwise cloudy. Lows around 70. Sunshine mixed with clouds at times. Tomorrow, slight chance of rain showers. Ice level off around 90. Mainly cloudy tomorrow night. Thunderstorms likely. Lows level off around 62. High temperatures reach up to 80 Friday with a slight chance for showers. 87, mainly sunny skies Saturday. Right now, it's 70 degrees. I'm staff meteorologist Derek Height.

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3: Fish with Friends, Elizabeth, Mary, Jen, 20 minutes. Which one of them lies? We're going to talk about it next, though. I had a chance to have a conversation with Lauren Elena. I want to share it with you. She's amazing.

0: Bobby Bones in the morning and everything country all day and all night long. This is 99.9 Why Country. Fish with Friends, Elizabeth Mary, one of our favorite friends in the show that I absolutely love is Lauren Elena.
1: I love her.
0: She's an uber gifted artist. She's one of the nicest people ever. When I was in Vegas recently for the ACMs, I was leaving. I was in a TSA pre-check, and she has what's called clear, which is a quicker way than even TSA pre-check.
1: Oh,
0: and
1: wow.
0: She had clear, and she walked by me, and she saw me and stopped and hugged me. I mean, she's just literally in a, and she was hung over. They partied. She was lit.
1: Did you really?
0: Yeah. Oh, yeah. She's told stories. Tracy Lee said when she was, she and Ella Langley were at Lainey Wilson's wedding, they partied and like accidentally ripped open Lainey Wilson's dress. And they all, I'm like, all this stuff. Like it was, she's such a fun person. But
1: yeah, she really is.
0: So when you sit down to interview her and you have a conversation with her, you feel comfortable to ask pretty much any question.
2: Oh, God.
3: We need to have a glass of wine and fix
4: this.
3: I'm
4: in, girl.
0: Are you having a little bit of wine here and there now?
3: This
0: because
3: is
0: last
3: my,
0: time
3: yeah,
0: I saw you.
3: I finished breastfeeding.
4: Oh,
3: I am done breastfeeding.
4: Nice.
3: Yeah, so it's kind of crazy. My daughter's not quite one, but I have enough of a supply saved up. And the traveling was so pumping on planes and
4: I can't imagine.
3: Buses and all over was crazy. Yeah. Like anytime I had to leave her, it was really hard. But I saved up enough of a stash that I've got enough milk to give her past her first birthday.
4: Oh my gosh,
3: so
4: girl.
3: I'm very proud of
0: Are
3: that.
0: You like,
3: but yes, I'm able to drink the Prosecco now. There That's my drink of choice.
0: Do you find that your bandmates don't hang out with you as much because you're not breastfeeding anymore? Were they like, you're like, wow, they're really hanging out more.
3: He's so stupid.
0: That is Lauren Elena. That is a great conversation. And again, I felt comfortable with her. I learned a lot about breastfeeding from her.
1: I'm dying, Fish.
0: Why?
1: Only you.
0: I mean, honest to God, if you think about it, Elizabeth Mary, I mean, did you come? Well, you didn't really get to breastfeed because.
1: Yes, I did.
0: You didn't have much milk, right? Isn't that, wasn't it like a shot glass? Isn't it based on the size?
1: I did. You're ridiculous. Oh my God. Every woman is dying right now.
0: Laughing.
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2: Fish with Friends, Elizabeth, Mary, and Jen and I hanging out right now. Time to play a little game. That's right. Now, here's one thing we know. We know Jen, point blank, says when in doubt, when there's a problem, lie. Like, Jen, am I right?
3: You're not wrong.
2: Okay. Thank you. Is now are you lying or are you telling the truth?
3: No, I'm nervous and afraid. What's wrong?
2: Well, what here's the thing. What we don't know, though. What we don't know is Elizabeth Mary.
1: What do you mean?
2: Is she such a good liar that she's always lying?
3: Or, Elizabeth Mary or me?
2: No, you know, you're definitely always lying. Elizabeth Mary, is she? So here's what I have. I have small, everyday lies.
1: Okay.
2: And you guys need to answer honestly. So, Elizabeth, okay. No lying.
1: No lying. I'm a really bad liar.
2: All right, here we go. I got it on sale. Have you ever said that?
1: All the time.
3: Every day. We're women.
2: All right. So, yeah. That's a female. So, that's not a lie.
3: That's a given.
1: If I say, uh-huh. Jen, I like your glasses, she's going to say, oh my God, I got them on sale.
2: You actually paid full price, but you don't want to admit it. So, okay, lie. That's no. That one. Sorry. Instead of, my alarm didn't go off. You done that one?
3: Oh, that's too fundamental. I would never use that. Mine are way, way off beyond that.
2: What do you mean? What's a good example?
3: Oh, I have like a list in my mind I go through that I rotate if I'm late.
2: How about claiming you did something that you didn't do? Jen has done that with me, so I know that lie she's done.
1: Like what? I'm not even like.
2: She told me once that she couldn't upload something to our website because the internet broke.
3: Did that happen?
2: The internet must be broken. I'm like, well, let me check. I'm like, Jen, it worked fine for me. And she's like, well, they fixed it.
3: Yeah. Or you ask an intern to help you do something and you say, gosh, that's so weird. I tried it that way, but it didn't work. And then they do it for you.
2: Yeah.
1: I guess I did blame it on my kid once.
2: There you go. Oh, you've done that. Yeah. Pretending you like something you didn't. You guys are both.
3: To be nice, all the time.
2: Exaggerating healthy habits. For example, saying you floss every day. You only drink one coffee. You're obsessive about washing your hands. Yeah. And none of that's true.
3: I used to lie about all that, but now I'm old. I don't care.
2: You don't care about that one. Okay, Elizabeth?
1: I lie about flossing. I only floss like really, really religiously when I have a dentist appointment coming up.
2: Elizabeth,
3: the
2: Mary.
3: Night before.
2: She's like,
3: because if you do it that morning, then it could bleed.
1: But they know, because they know.
2: Oh,
1: I
2: know. Elizabeth they Mary.
1: Her poor, my poor gums.
2: Don't worry, no one listens. And finally, saying you don't care. Like pretending you're not bothered, disappointed, jealous, or hurt when you actually are.
1: Okay, that's you, Fish. You're like, I don't care. You know what? It eats you alive.
2: What eats me alive?
1: You say you don't care about things, and you do.
2: I don't care about anything. Yeah, I'm not sensitive. You're sensitive.
1: You're so sensitive.
3: You are.
2: I'm not sensitive at all. I'm tough. I'm a big, tough man.
3: You can be. You can be.
2: Voice changer.
1: Listen to Jen. You can be. I have a voice changer.
2: She's a logical liar. Elizabeth
3: Mary.
2: Wait,
3: I have a question. Wait, I have a question.
2: Yeah.
3: Let's see if he lies. Mm-hmm. So, and this is honest to Pete. We talked about you coming up here, remember?
2: Yes. Yes, you want me to come up July 4th.
3: Are you seriously thinking about it?
2: Yes.
3: Okay, look me. Oh, okay. Wait, no, don't. Now you're goofing around. Be serious.
2: No. Seriously, 100%.
3: I am totally going to do it. You can't be serious for one minute.
2: No, I can be serious. I'm going to come see you.
3: You're winking at me.
2: No, I'm totally going to come see you.
3: You can't even answer a question.
2: No, I want you to understand.
3: Which he already did answer it. The answer is he's not thinking about it.
1: He's a sensitive liar.
2: Your butt's sensitive.

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2: Fish with Friends. Elizabeth, Mary, a busy hour ahead of us. Okay, look, dating advice from Jen. Who doesn't need that? That's in 30 minutes. In knowledge, we're going to drop some knowledge on you about state sales tax. Now, funny thing about Nicolas Cage. And peacocks. Not the app, but the actual peacock. That is all coming up.
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12: Y Country weather.
13: Chance of thunderstorms tonight, otherwise cloudy. Lows around 70. Sunshine mixed with clouds at times. Tomorrow, slight chance of rain showers. Highs level off around 90. Mainly cloudy tomorrow night. Thunderstorms likely. Lows level off around 62. High temperatures reach up to 80 Friday with a slight chance for showers. 87, mainly sunny skies, Saturday. Right now, it's 72 degrees. I'm Staff Meteorologist.

0: 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That's right.
1: Okay.
0: Our friend Jen is going to give some solid dating advice. 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
1: She's going to hate you.
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1: Fish with friends, hanging out with my friend Jen right now, who's actually behind the scenes been kind of trying to help me out a little bit because she's afraid I'm not making as many friends in my new little city that I'm living in, which is ironic because Jen and I constantly talk about how we don't like other people when we're alone, when we're private and we're having a conversation. But you wanted to help me with something, you said?
2: So I think this will be perfect for you. I really do, and I'm not goofing around. So please mentally attend.
1: Okay. Now, mentally attending.
2: Have you heard of this? Is a new choice that people are making, and it's happening all around the country.
1: Okay.
2: Have you heard of admin dates? Admin dates.
1: Why do I think I've heard of this? Okay, well, what's admin dates or what are admin dates?
2: Because when I first saw it, I was like, oh my God, this is going to be dumb. But it's actually not. It actually makes sense. Life tasks, when you're like paying bills, canceling subscriptions, answering overdue emails, all those things that we all hate to sit down and focus and do, they're now becoming a reason to socialize for friends, for what? Couples, for roommates, and other people getting together now for admin dates. These are low-pressure gatherings taking place in coffee shops, maybe a bar, a private home, a library, intended to turn our tedious tasks and procrastination-inducing adult responsibilities into productive time with a twist.
1: It seems weird to me. Am I crazy? That seems really weird to me.
2: So just picture it, though. Let's say I text you and say, you know, hey, Fish, what do you have going on later this afternoon after your nap?
1: All right, that's weird.
2: You meet at, let's say, a coffee shop, or maybe it's summertime now, we can go outside. You have your laptop or your phone or your device or whatever.
1: And we're going to share passwords?
2: You grab a Coke or something, and you sit together, and you get things done, but you're connecting with people. You're sitting together with maybe two friends. Do you have another friend?
1: I don't, just you.
2: So
1: the show's Fish with Friends. It's plural, so I have to have more than one, but go on.
2: And we would say, I don't know, I've never done this, but I like it. I think it sounds like a good idea because instead of, you're like, oh God, I have to pay bills this afternoon, or I have to return all these calls I've got. Like, here's my list of things. You know, I got to call the ENT's office, da, da, da. But you get together with a friend, and it's not like, for me, I'm old. So I always feel like if I look at my phone ever, I have to apologize to people. Like, I don't mean to be rude, but now you're in a setting where there's a line of demarcation. It's set out. You're getting together to take care of tasks. So you get to sit together. I get to talk to you in between and say, hey, Fish, what's up with your hair? And then I go back and then I call the doctor's office, or I go back and I pay my cable bill. And then I come back to you and I go, why don't you whiten your teeth? Stuff like that.
1: That's really hurtful. I don't want to have a day with you. I don't like. I literally am worried about my teeth, and like I'm very concerned about my hair. I mean, I'm getting older. No.
2: I think we should try it.
1: No, I don't. Thank you though, Jen. I'm gonna We'll talk tomorrow. You and I, I'm sure, but I'm gonna go grab Elizabeth Mary. We're gonna do knowledge next, okay? Yeah. Because that's
2: she's a baby.
1: Yeah. I know. There she is.
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1: I learned something today.
2: Every time I learn something new, it pushes some old stuff out of my brain.
1: I'm learning.
3: What did you learn?
0: Ah, knowledge. You know, knowledge can come from a wide variety of processes. Including and not limited to a pukuk. Yes, there it is. The pukuk is just walking around, I guess. I don't know, doing what pukuks do. I don't know. They're flying a little bit. I don't know. Do they do? I think they just walk. And you know, you could pick a color. And you could lick some of the knowledge off the pukuk. And if you could do that, the knowledge would go down your throat, blah, blah, blah, blah. So you go do it. The pukuk is not looking. You lick the blue feather. The knowledge from the blue feather goes down your throat, does a 180-degree turn, past your eye socket into your brain, thus providing knowledge to listen to me.
4: Were you talking about peacocks?
0: Yeah.
4: I just saw a peacock for the first, like, not first time, but I saw one in the wild.
0: Was it the app?
4: No. Oh. They don't have feathers. They're multicolored feathers. They don't have, like, different colored feathers.
0: That you literally just said they don't have feathers. They're multicolored feathers. They don't have feathers.
4: Oh, well, I mean, like, not like a blue and then they have, like, never mind.
0: Well, do you know peacocks hunt, kill, and eat snakes?
4: Are you serious?
0: Yeah, they actually only eat them if they're hungry, but they will attack any snake that they come across.
4: They kind of freak me out. I saw one at a petting zoo, and it made the loudest noise I've ever heard. Seriously, it was really loud like that. It actually sounded like that. Do that again, fish.
0: I can call you later if you want. I can go do that off air. There's a movie called, I think it's called Baby Mama or something with Nicole Kidman.
4: Oh, my God.
0: She makes that noise, and it's terrible.
4: Oh, my God.
0: I'm like, Keith Urban, I know one reason why I don't remember. All right, anyway, let's talk about Indonesia.
4: Okay.
0: Do you know Indonesia experiences more earthquakes than any country in the world? Don't move there. I don't want to deal with earthquakes. Yeah. You're going to get, with any region you live, you're going to get weird snakes or spiders or whatever, you know?
4: I feel like we're pretty cozy, like, here in the Midwest.
0: It's not bad. We have some stuff. We don't have all the stuff, but we have some of the stuff.
4: With bad winters.
0: It's not really that bad. They're not that bad. Tornadoes, yeah, that's true. That can kill people.
4: Yeah, they're not that bad, though.
0: Nicolas Cage, let's talk. No, I'll talk about other states. There you go. I'll do that first.
4: Okay.
0: There are only 5 states in America with no sales tax, with no state sales tax. Okay. The state of Oregon, not the town of Oregon, the state of Oregon, Delaware, yeah, New Hampshire, Montana, and Alaska. I would have no problem with Oregon, Delaware, New Hampshire, Montana, no problem at all. Alaska, I would visit, I would not live there.
4: Yeah.
0: I've been there.
4: But no sales tax. That's interesting.
0: Mm-hmm. Be nice. You know how much money you'd save? Now they probably mark some stuff up, but whatever, you know. Like in Michigan, for example, and I know that we're on Why Country.
4: Why Country.
0: In Michigan, for example, they have the 10-cent return on cans. So when I lived in Michigan and I would go visit people in Wisconsin, I would buy a bunch of soda. Boom, I'm buying a 12-pack. I'm saving $1.20 a 12-pack.
4: My mom did that between Iowa and Illinois.
0: Yep.
4: Something with, yeah.
0: It's like smuggling.
4: We'd buy pop in Illinois and then, yes.
0: Made me feel like a bad boy.
4: You are so bad.
0: Your mom likes a bad boy.
4: Oh, God.
0: Nicolas Cage.
4: Yes.
0: Nicolas Cage turned down the following roles. Are you ready?
4: Oh, gosh. Yes, this will be interesting.
0: Shrek in Shrek.
4: Oh,
0: which
4: really?
0: Is DreamWorks' biggest. I literally just saw Mike Myers paying tribute to Eddie Murphy at that thing on Netflix. I watched that. I love Eddie Murphy.
4: That was so good.
0: Did you watch that? It was excellent. And he had Shrek, huge movie. Nicolas Cage turned down Neo in Matrix. That's Keanu Reeves' role. Harry in Dumb and Dumber. Aragorn in Lord of the Rings. Those roles ended up going to Mike Myers, Keanu Reeves, Jeff Daniels, and Viggo Mortensen. Multi-million dollar. Like, that would suck knowing that you turned those down.
4: 100. You wonder. I wonder if he's ever interviewed about that.
0: Like, oh, yeah, I bring it up all the time. Yeah, you want to bring up, you want people to interview you and talk about your failures? You know? Hey, Fish, how's your love life? Hey, Next question.
4: We love you.
0: Finally, Singapore Airlines. Yeah.
4: Oh, okay.
0: You know, they have a special compartment in some of their planes to hold a body if somebody dies on the flight.
4: What are you joking?
0: No, I'm serious. Put them on ice, man. Yeah, they have a special compartment right there. Singapore Airlines, put the body right there. Yeah.
4: I wonder how many times they've had to use it.
0: I don't know. I'm always worried about putting my luggage in the wrong compartment when I walk on a plane. I mean, I can't even imagine. And Vic and Cheryl from Vic and Cheryl fame are actually in Florida right now. They flew for the first time in a while. Vic was on cloud nine.
4: Oh, that's so exciting for them.
0: I wouldn't be surprised if they're streaming. Hopefully you guys have a good day. Now go out, play in the ocean. Other than that, be good, be safe, peace. We got to go.

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6: Cloudy skies expected overnight with a chance for storms. Lows around 69. Daytime highs approaching 90 Thursday. Sunshine mixed with clouds at times. Storms likely Thursday night. Lows dip down to about 62. Mainly cloudy skies expected. Mainly clear and dry. Friday and Saturday, upper 70s. Friday, upper 80s by Saturday. Currently, it's 72 degrees. I'm staff meteorologist Derek Height.

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5: Y Country weather.
6: Cloudy skies expected overnight with a chance for storms. Lows around 69. Daytime highs approaching 90 Thursday. Sunshine mixed with clouds at times. Storms likely Thursday night. Lows dip down to about 62. Mainly cloudy skies expected. Mainly clear and dry. Friday and Saturday, upper 70s. Friday, upper 80s by Saturday. Currently, it's 72 degrees. I'm staff meteorologist Derek Hite.

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4: 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And that's important because you are improving the quality of life.
5: 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And so they experience that. They see, okay, it's not quite what I thought. 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
1: Hi, everybody. Pat Moody with another edition of Moody on the Move. Today, we take you into a world of better hearing thanks to professional hearing services in the Edgewater neighborhood of St. Joseph. Today's presentation of Moody on the Move is made possible by our good friends at Corewell Health in Southwest Michigan. Today, Julie Dunsing is CEO here at Professional Hearing Services. And Julie, I have to tell you, the two major issues at hand are waiting too long and then trying to go cheap. So I can tell you that, you know, some people still won't pay attention, but the numbers don't lie. 90% of the folks who take time to gain help tell stories of great improvement in quality of life. And that's important because you are improving the quality of life.
2: Absolutely. Your hearing affects your overall health. And so addressing your hearing loss just makes everything in your life improve. Quite often the devices that are available to them, you know, over the counter on the shelf are not the device that they need. And so they experience that. They see, okay, it's not quite what I thought. And then they do finally, you know, make the decision to come to us and recognize that there's so much more involved than just putting a little device in your ear.
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2: Why Country Weather.
3: Cloudy skies expected overnight with a chance for storms. Lows around 69. Daytime highs approaching 90 Thursday. Sunshine mixed with clouds at times. Storms likely Thursday night. Lows dip down to about 62. Mainly cloudy skies expected. Mainly clear and dry. Friday and Saturday, upper 70s. Friday, upper 80s by Saturday. Right now, 70. I'm staff meteorologist Derek Height.

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7: A heat advisory begins at noon today and remains in effect until 8 p.m. tonight. Cloudy skies expected overnight with the chance of thunderstorms. Lows dip down to about 69. Sunshine mixed with clouds at times Thursday. High temperatures reach up to 90. Mainly cloudy skies expected Thursday night. Storms likely. Lows dip down to about 62. Currently 70. I'm staff meteorologist Derek Height.

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11: A heat advisory begins at noon today and remains in effect until 8 p.m. tonight. Cloudy skies expected overnight with a chance of thunderstorms. Lows dip down to about 69. Sunshine mixed with clouds at times Thursday. High temperatures reach up to 90. Mainly cloudy skies expected Thursday night. Storms likely. Lows dip down to about 62. Currently 70. I'm staff meteorologist Derek Height.

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6: A heat advisory begins at noon today and continues until 8 p.m. tonight. Slight chance of thunderstorms today, otherwise sunshine mixed with clouds at times. Daytime highs approaching 89. Cloudy skies expected tonight. Chance of thunderstorms. Lows dip down to about 61. High temperatures reach up to 79. Tomorrow, mainly sunny skies. Currently, 66. I'm staff meteorologist Derek Height.

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3: A heat advisory begins at noon today and continues until 8 p.m. tonight. Slight chance of thunderstorms today. Otherwise, sunshine mixed with clouds at times. Daytime highs approaching 89. Cloudy skies expected tonight. Chance of thunderstorms. Lows dip down to about 61. High temperatures reach up to 79. Tomorrow, mainly sunny skies. Currently, 66. I'm staff meteorologist Derek Height.

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4: I'm Brent Barnett with Ag Headline News on Brownfield. Ag groups are expressing concern following President Trump saying he's not looking to renew the U.S.-Mexico-Canada agreement. Farmers for Free Trade Chairman Bob Hemesoth says failing to extend and strengthen USMCA would be a self-inflicted wound for American agriculture at the worst possible moment. More news is next.
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4: The organization representing more than 5,000 U.S. ag retail locations says the Union Pacific Norfolk Southern merger should not happen.
12: We're not sure how that really enhances competition.
4: Richard Gupton with the Ag Retailers Association says the proposed merger would put nearly 50% of rail traffic in the hands of one company. The co-founder of AgMarket.net says it was a rough start to the month in the commodity markets. Matt Bennett tells Brownfield that timely rains for much of the Corn Belt are just one factor.
13: Corn and beans, wheat, they all just absolutely got pummeled. We'd had 12 straight sessions of Kansas City wheat moving lower. Of course, these corns taking a bath as well, down over 50 cents off the highs. So it's just been a pretty rough go here.
4: Ag meteorologist Matt Makin says more rounds of severe weather across parts of the Midwest could create additional challenges for producers this week. I'm Brent Barnett with Brownfield Ag News Headlines.
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1: We're doing the show today, and I'm giving my Hyundai to Scuba Steve and Raymundo because today they are driving to Chicago to compete in the preliminaries of a Papa Shot competition. Scuba, did I say all that right?
2: You nailed it, dude.
1: How long is the drive today?
2: It's about 7.5 hours, but we may have like a 30-minute stop to charge the car.
1: Okay, yeah, it's completely electric. It is the greatest car. So I am giving them my car to go on this ride. Well, because Ray didn't have a car. Also, Scuba has a truck. Why didn't he just drive his truck now that I think about it?
3: Because it started with Ray, his car, him needing a car, and then Scuba came into the mix. So the car was, that's why.
1: Scuba has a car. Okay.
4: But gas is expensive, and that's electric, and that's basically free.
1: Also, don't wreck my car.
3: Does everybody know what Papa Shot means?
1: It's the small basketball game.
3: Yeah, I just had to Google it. So in case anybody else is confused, it's the little basketball game at Dave & Buster's.
1: Yeah, thanks for explaining that. So Lunchbox has been listening in.
5: Oh, boy.
1: Well, I don't know if this is tattling or just giving us information. Lunchbox, what has happened?
6: Scuba's already frustrated with the trip, already annoyed with Ray because they're going to Chicago. And Ray is adamant that Friday morning they have to wake up and drive back. And Scuba's like, why would we not spend an extra night, party in Chicago, explore the city, go to a White Sox-Dodgers game? Like, we're in Chicago. We're making this road trip. You have no responsibilities back at home. Your wife can take care of herself. My kids and family are out of town, is what he's saying. But Ray is like, no, we got to come back Friday. Have to come back Friday immediately. So, and Scuba was like, why?
1: What's the issue?
7: Well, my wife, we have friends in town, and I guess I don't keep a calendar, so I don't think I told my wife until maybe this week about Chicago, and then she told me this week about friends in town, so there you go.
1: So you need to get back because you have friends in town, but that's not really a Scuba problem. Maybe Ray just booked a ticket back home to fly back home Friday.
7: Yeah, that's kind of pricey, but yeah. I told Scuba and he was fine with it, so I think we're fine, yeah.
1: Oh, so Lunchbox was maybe bit, honey?
6: No. Scuba was telling me, he's like, I don't understand. I mean, why would we go all the way to Chicago and just turn around and drive back? It seems kind of a waste of a trip. Scuba,
2: a waste of a trip, but then also it's kind of like, well, I was thinking initially we should leave Wednesday because we can get there a day early and practice so that way we're acclimated to this. Because Ray's only played on his home Papa Shot. He hasn't played in an arcade version. So I feel like let's get the competitive advantage, go there early, and do some practice rounds. That way we're fully ready to go on Thursday for the actual competition.
7: And then what happens if we go there and we get skunked, and then we got to walk around Chicago as losers for 3 days?
2: But at least we tried and we practiced and we got ready for it, though. I like to get ready for things.
1: Okay, so they're leaving soon. It's early, but they're leaving and they're going to drive and they should get there around midday. And then, so what happens in this Papa Shot tournament?
2: So there's like an open round where you play, I think, a couple times and they take your best score. And then the ones that have the highest score then play in the actual final round that evening tonight. And then the winner of that then gets entered in the big bracket, which then goes to Las Vegas. I think the prize is $11,000. And then the absolute two highest scores of the entire competition, which has been going on for months in different cities, those two champions go to Orlando in August for the finals. And it's on ESPN.
5: Wow.
6: Yeah. So we're going to be on ESPN, dude.
1: Have you guys played against each other?
2: No.
7: I was telling him, when we charge this thing in the parking lot or wherever, I'll bring the basketballs and we can go one-on-one in the parking lot.
1: Well, that's not a Papa Shot.
5: One-on-one.
2: That's just screwing around.
1: What do you think is a score? Like, how long do you shoot this thing? Like, what's
7: 55 seconds.
1: And then what is a good score?
7: A good score that these guys are getting is in the 140 range.
1: What do you think you can do?
7: Well, at my home one, I did 167, but I've said before that's without any pressure. So I think I can ball with them.
3: I have another dumb question. How much is each basket worth?
7: Not to get complicated, each basket is worth 2 points, but in the final 10 seconds of the first 40 seconds, it's 3 points. And the final 10 seconds of the final 15 seconds is 3 points.
3: Okay.
1: Not to get complicated. Scuba, do you think you're better than Ray?
2: Just based on when I did it at my sister's house in the winter.
1: Oh, my God. Why are they making this trip?
2: Well, I'm just saying, I was scoring in the 200s. I almost had close to 300. So I was like, damn, I could really get into this.
3: Was that with the fun score situation in the final 10 seconds?
2: mine was just 2 points a basket.
3: Okay.
5: Oh, wow.
3: Not bad.
5: Really good, Scuba.
3: Wow. Okay.
1: So, don't wreck my car, number one.
2: Okay.
1: Number two, good luck to both of you. And... don't post if you made it or not on your social. We want to know once you get back.
2: Okay, we'll hold on to it.
1: Like, are you coming? When are you coming back?
2: Well, we're coming back Friday, apparently. Literally, I guess it was kind of annoying because I'm like, we're going to be out late that evening and then turn around the very next day and drive 7.5 hours. I was like, can we just like sleep in a little bit and then come back Saturday?
5: But Scuba, the only reason you're talking like this is because your wife is not in town.
3: Exactly.
5: Ray's is.
2: Yeah, but like, you know, it's a lot of driving back and forth.
1: All right, good luck, boys.
2: Thanks.
1: Represent us well. Are you wearing jerseys or anything?
2: Hell yeah, I'm wearing an Orlando Magic jersey. We're going to get matching chains.
7: Well, I saw some chains, too, at TJ Maxx. We can get iced out if we want.
2: Team 2 chains.
3: Please get iced out.
1: Okay, we'll have an update probably, if not Friday, Friday's show on Monday. Okay, good luck, boys.
6: Yeah!
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1: Because I needed to do the research, we're going to talk about data centers for a minute. I'm just going to tell you why they're in the news, why people don't want them all around the country. For me, it was just good to know because I see it everywhere. We'll talk about that. We'll play some Bobby Feud. We'll talk with Kenan Thompson from SNL, Good Burger, Mighty Ducks. He's coming up. Somebody in Eddie's family got run over by a car. They lived. All that is coming up. So hang out. And don't forget, our YouTube channel is at Bobby Bones Show. Back in a second.
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12: Good morning, I'm Jim Irizarry. The devastating fire at the historic Lafayette building has left many questions unanswered so far. Cameras, specially trained dogs, and investigators from downstate all were at the scene on Tuesday searching through the damage looking for answers. As investigators worked, Lafayette Boulevard remained closed, but the sidewalk on the east side was open. Investigators are trying to make quick work of the investigation because of the potential for severe weather both today and tomorrow in Michiana that could impact the investigation due to the damage to the top floor. Indiana Michigan Power has announced a temporary halt to customer disconnections for late payment as high temperatures are expected in the coming days. The suspension of disconnections will start today with the company monitoring weather conditions to extend the moratorium as necessary. I&M employees will also take scheduled breaks to stay hydrated and prevent heat-related illnesses during the hot weather. The South Bend Cubs' magic number to clinch a first-half division title is now 4. South Bend got home runs from first baseman Cole Mathis and designated hitter Kane Kepley in the second inning, which proved to be enough in the Cubs' 6-3 win over the Peoria Chiefs. The series continues tonight at 7:05 on Sports Radio WSBT. Braden Montgomery hit a two-run homer in the 10th inning of his Major League debut to rally the Chicago White Sox past the Atlanta Braves 6-5. Dylan Dingler had two homers among his four hits and drove in four runs, leading the Detroit Tigers to a 10-4 win over the Minnesota Twins. Hunter Goodman hit a two-run homer in the first inning to spark the offense. The Colorado Rockies broke a four-game skid with a 7-3 win over the Chicago Cubs.
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12: Forecast from WSBT 22's Carrie Pujol shows partly cloudy skies today, hot and muggy, a 30% chance of showers and thunderstorms during the day today with a high of 90, heat index values near 100.
13: Hey there, it's Johnny from the Johnny and Jocelyn Show, and I want to tell you about my friends at Corewell Health in Southwest Michigan. 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
6: Good morning. I'm Jim Irizarry. Elkhart Community Schools could be forced to make major budget cuts. Consultants told the school board yesterday afternoon that the district may need to reduce spending from both its operations and education funds. District leaders warned the cuts could hit employees directly, affecting wages and benefits. Consultants told board members action is needed before the new school year, citing rising expenses, slow revenue growth, and the expected impact of Indiana's property tax law, Senate Enrolled Act 1. New United Way data shows nearly 29,000 working households in Berrien, Cass, and Van Buren counties earned above the poverty level in 2024, but still could not afford basic needs. When combined with households living in poverty, nearly 45,000 households, or about 38% of the region, struggled to cover essentials. Jordan Stahl's second goal at 6:32 of the third period came while he was sprawled on the ice in what became a 5-3 victory over the Golden Knights. The series heads back to Carolina for Game 5 on Thursday night. The Hurricanes will potentially have two games on home ice to win their first cup in two decades. Brandon Bussey started in place of Frederick Anderson in goal and made 18 saves. After dropping Game 3 of the NBA Finals on their home floor, the New York Knicks don't need an overhaul, but they need to do better tonight against the San Antonio Spurs. Game 4 is at 8:30. The road team has won all three games so far, only the second time that's happened in the NBA Finals. New York still leads the series 2-1.
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6: Forecast from Carrie Pujol of WSBT 22 shows partly cloudy skies today, hot and muggy. A 30% chance of showers and thunderstorms as well today with a high near 90, heat index near 100. Tomorrow, partly cloudy, a 30% chance of showers and storms during the day, then becoming 80% at night with some strong storms possible, a high of 88.
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25: Tell me something good.
26: A one-year-old beagle mix named Pete was being walked by his owner when his leash broke and he took off. He ended up alone in New York City.
27: New York City?
26: What is Pete to do? Well, I guess he started to smell something familiar because he's like, oh, I think my doggy daycare is around here. 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
27: Wow.
26: And waited outside the door until an employee arrived and saw Pete standing out there. They brought him inside. He looked a little dirty. They called the owners, like, we got Pete here.
27: That's
26: so
27: crazy.
26: While the owners were on their way there, they gave Pete a bath. And then to recognize his solo journey through the city, they have named Pete Dog of the Week at Pooch Play and Stay.
27: That's funny. The dog just runs to a place he knows a mile away.
26: Yeah,
28: in a crowded city.
27: Yeah.
26: Yeah. But dogs can smell. Can they, I think, smell something a mile away?
27: I don't know, dude. All I know is I don't think you got my New York City.
28: Get a rope.
27: Get a rope.
26: Yeah, that's from the Pace Picante commercials.
27: Nice job. It's weird he said call it Picante.
26: What do you call it? What do you call it?
27: Not Picante. Pace Picante sauce? I don't even call it Picante. I call it Picante. Now I don't even know how to say it.
26: Pace Picante.
27: No, I don't say it like that.
28: That's not it.
27: All right, that's what it's all about.
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27: 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Also up on the podcast, we do a whole, like, personal Tell Me Something Good. 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It's more fun. That's up on the podcast feed. And then a whole second show as well. So the whole radio show, a whole second show, Tell Me Something Good. It's all there. Check out the Bobby Bones Show podcast. And then, you know, hit subscribe. That'd be super cool. Thanks.
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0: We'll talk to Kenan Thompson. You would know him from, well, he's the longest ever running member of Saturday Night Live. He was in Mighty Ducks. He was in Good Burger. He was in Kenan and Kel. He was in, am I forgetting anything? He's done another show. He's done all the shows. He had a couple shows on NBC.
1: Love oh, yeah. He's very famous.
0: But yeah. We'll talk to Kenan Thompson next.
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0: Here's the thing about money. 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
4: 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I'm taking over at 11 a.m. right after the Bobby Bones Show. 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
6: Good morning, I'm Jim Irizarry. Severe weather generated multiple emergency calls in the South Haven area yesterday. South Haven Area Emergency Services says a fire at Haven Heating and Cooling was among 8 storm-related alarms handled within a 2-hour period. The fire was confined to the building's attic. No injuries were reported. Honda is recalling more than 880,000 vehicles because rear suspension components could fail and increase the risk of a crash. The recall affects certain Honda and Acura models from multiple model years. Honda says it has received no reports of injuries or deaths related to the issue. Indiana Right to Life is backing the state attorney general's demand for federal action on water safety. President Mike Fichter issued a statement yesterday supporting a request for the EPA to investigate abortion drugs in the public water supply. The organization points to the illegal mailing of abortion pills into Indiana as the primary threat to local water systems. Congratulations to South Bend Cubs broadcaster Tyler Reedy. Tyler recently won the Jim Nance Award as the best collegiate sportscaster in the country. The recent Notre Dame graduate found his knack for storytelling early in life. That passion only grew by being around the sports he loved. Reedy is the second Notre Dame student to win the Jim Nance Award. He'll spend the rest of his summer broadcasting the South Bend Cubs games with Brendan King. He's also been the play-by-play announcer for Notre Dame hockey the last 2 seasons.
2: Why country weather?
7: Sunny, hot, and humid today. We'll see high temperatures at 88. Feel like temperatures at 95, though. An occasional shower or thunderstorm possible, but the best chance of strong to severe storms will be after 9 o'clock tonight through about midnight. We'll see sun and 80 tomorrow. I'm Chief Meteorologist Carrie Pujol.
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12: 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Targets, Targets, Barbets.
0: Good morning, Indiana. Good morning, Michigan. This is Y Country.
16: Bobby Bones.
0: Yeah. What do you know Kenan Thompson from?
16: Welcome to Good Burger.
0: Yeah.
16: How would you like your burger? Or something like that. Yeah. I don't know. That's
0: Welcome to Good Burger. Home of the Good Burger.
16: Yeah.
0: Yeah.
16: Yeah. And then there were some funny YouTube videos I think I watched of him and some other guy.
0: So Kenan and Kel, way back.
16: Them. In- yeah. Their videos.
0: Good Burger.
16: Uh-huh.
0: The Mighty Ducks.
16: I don't
0: remember that.
16: Yeah.
0: You didn't watch Mighty Ducks as a kid?
16: No, I did, but I don't remember him from it.
0: Oh, yeah.
16: The Mighty Ducks movie?
0: Mm-hmm.
16: He was in that?
0: Yeah.
16: Huh.
0: Saturday Night Live, he's the longest tenured cast member in the show's history.
16: Yeah.
0: And so we talked about SNL. Here I am with Kenan Thompson.
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19: Kenan Thompson.
0: Who came in to host and you were kind of blown away at just how versatile they were and you weren't expecting it?
20: Like, Lizzo comes to mind because she was just on Eddie Murphy's back. Like, Eddie Murphy was so tickled by Lizzo when we were doing the promos. And then she came and hosted, and she did a great job. So, like, that was a nice, surprising one.
0: Are there any athletes that came in, and you're like, oh, man, they actually
20: can do that? Well, Peyton is the one.
0: Peyton Manning?
20: Peyton, I think, is the one that showed everybody. It's like, oh, athletes can be really funny. I think he's everybody's favorite. And then there's always a surprising other side of the coin where, like, somebody comes in, and they just, like, completely don't enjoy their time there kind of thing. Like, I think, like, Michael Phelps had, like, a tough week or something. He just seemed like he wasn't into it kind of thing or whatever and would much rather just kind of, like, be behind the scenes and just chill. But, you know, he was having such an explosive time. People wanted him to be, like, you know, a mega, like, TV star commercial guy or whatever, and I think he just wasn't into it like that. Nice guy, and I think he was nice to everybody. I just don't think he had fun performing necessarily. So those dynamics are very interesting. You know, Charles Barkley is one of the best kind of thing just because he don't want to work. That's it. He just want to have a good time. And, like, he'll give you, like, 2 hours before he starts to get distracted, basically. So he's great.
0: Any musical acts that have come in that you were geeked out about seeing and meeting?
20: Yeah, we had Outkast my first year. That was incredible because those guys went to my high school, and I've been a lifelong fan of those guys for sure. So for them to come in like my first season, I think it was like the third episode or something like that, and they were having such a crazy moment as well with like Hey Ya, you know what I mean? It was like their biggest record ever, and like it was as big as they'd ever been. Yeah, that was an amazing week.
0: Do you go tell them like, no, I knew you guys at like Syngonia. Like, I've been with you forever.
20: I'm always cornering them. Like, I corner them at their studio and be like, y'all don't understand, man. You guys are the greatest. They've heard it a million times. And it was like, but I got to tell you, me personally, I got to tell you what you mean to me. They were great. And, you know, anytime like a Paul McCartney comes around, it's always kind of crazy. It's like, bro, that dude is like, number one, legendary, but number two, upwards in years, and he's still out here like doing it big. Like, he played like 3 songs after the show went off kind of thing and then partied into the night. You know what I mean? He's just sitting there with Steven Spielberg and like all these people. Like, SNL was crazy, bro. It's literally crazy.
0: Are there rules on pictures or autographs?
20: Are there what?
0: Like rule, like unspoken rules. Like, could you take Paul McCartney a guitar and say, hey, would you sign this for me?
20: I don't think so. I think there's kind of like an air of, if you want that, there are certain people that you give that to ask for those permissions.
0: Yeah.
20: Especially with like those kinds of levels of people, you know. It's usually the musical guest is someone that's like really, really, really famous. Like actors are chill, you know what I mean? Like we're there and like we have so much time with them that if you want to like get something signed by them, you probably would build a relationship through the week to where you would feel comfortable asking that. But the musical guest is someone that's like in a hyper famous mode and they always have security and they, you know what I mean? It's just a bigger thing. So you always feel, you naturally feel like you should ask the handlers, would it be okay if I got an audition or can I bring my kids to watch the rehearsal or whatever, as opposed to like asking them directly kind of thing.
17: It's the Bobby Bones Show, y'all.
0: I was talking with Kenan Thompson about SNL. He's been on that show longer than any other person in the history of Saturday Night Live. And we were talking about Ryan Gosling and what a typical week is like on the show. So this is me with Kenan Thompson.
17: Let's go!
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19: Kenan Thompson.
0: What's Ryan Gosling like as a performer? Because he looks really funny on the show.
20: He's amazing. He's one of the nicest guys in the world. But he's also a really strong performer. You know what I mean? Like, he's constantly trying to find, like, the acting beats and stuff like that. Or trying to find his character and, like, make it work. It's never, like, surface-level approaches. Kind of like myself. Like, I go towards, like, you know, a face or, you know, an accent or a voice kind of thing. And I don't necessarily go deep diving with, like, motivation necessarily if I didn't write it.
0: Can you indulge me and walk me through what a week is like up until the show?
20: Monday starts. We have a little pitch meeting, and it's just, you know, everybody gathers in Lauren's office kind of and goes around and pitches an idea or two to the host. It's more of a...
0: The whole, all the writers.
20: Writers and cast. People sitting on the floor, you know, it's like the size of this room, basically, or like a little smaller. If you're in the room, you're feeling like very lucky, but you still have to perform and try to get a laugh out of a room full of genius comedic minds and performers and stuff like that. So it's stressful. The stress kind of starts right away, and you're pitching to somebody hyper famous, and that's hyper, having a like hyper famous moment as well. Yeah, it's crazy, but it's only like 30 minutes kind of thing, and then you can start writing or you can go home. And Tuesday night is the real writing night because the deadline is Wednesday morning. The deadline for the table read. So, yeah, it has to be fleshed out, typed up, turned in, and all of that before, like, 10 a.m., 11 a.m. or something, because the table read is at, like, 4 p.m. or something that day on Wednesday. So that's where, like, people spend the night looking for ideas and stuff because there's no real timeline. You don't have to do that. Like, Chris Rock used to come in at, like, noon and be out by, like, 9 or 10 kind of thing. So it's basically up to the individual, but that was like the legacy of the show, is like, oh, the late night craziness, you know what I mean? And the late night craziness. But these days it's like, you know, it all depends on the person. So like once I got married and started having kids and stuff, like I used to start leaving like earlier because, you know, I just wanted to have more

0: Paramount Plus presents a once-in-a-lifetime event on America's biggest stage. 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
12: Eddie's uncle got ran over by his own car. He is alive, right?
13: He's alive.
12: Okay, just want everybody to know that before we start. What happened?
13: Man, so this is crazy because I kind of do this, but he was driving and he saw like something on the road, you know, like a tool or something. He's like, that looks good. Let me go by and pick it up. He just thought he can slow down, open the door and lean out and pick it up. But as he was leaning over to pick it up, he slipped and fell out of the car. And the car, the back wheels ran over him.
14: Oh my gosh. That's terrible.
12: Oh my gosh.
13: Yeah, dude, he broke his hip. I mean, his hip is shattered. His ribs, almost every single rib is broken. So he's having to have metal plates in his rib.
12: Oh my gosh.
13: So that he can like function. He's going to be okay eventually. But
14: is this Tio Fufa?
13: No. I have like a lot of uncles.
14: Okay.
13: Tio Fufa is just one of them.
14: Okay.
12: And they're sure he's going to live.
13: Yeah, no, I mean, he sent a picture. He's well, he's smiling. He's just, you know, it's just bad. Like, and my wife was telling me, like, how do you fall out of your car? Like, I told her, like, I do this all the time.
12: Okay, are you not going to do it now?
13: Yes, I'm done. If I see something on the side of the road.
14: All the time.
13: Ask my kids. If we're in the car and I'm like, oh, that's a screwdriver. I'll like slow down and pick it up. It's maybe it runs in the family, guys.
14: Yeah.
12: Stupidity.
13: My dad did it too. My dad did it all the time, unbuckle and then lean out. Yeah.
14: I mean,
13: yeah, because the buckle,
14: yeah, the
13: you
14: buckle
13: can't
14: would prohibit you. But then that's also what's going to save your life.
12: Eddie, I want you to make a PSA to all of our listeners right now.
13: Yeah.
12: And tell them why they shouldn't do it and what not to do.
13: So I will start off by saying, guys, I know it's tempting. You see something in the middle of the road.
12: Hey, can we get some music? Like, I don't know, some good edit, like I don't, something like
13: something
12: meaningful, like, impactful, because I'm gonna shut up.
14: Okay. Like a good tool.
12: All right, and action.
13: If you're driving down the road and you see something in the middle of the road that looks like it could be of value to you, what do they say? One man's trash is another man's treasure. In this case, don't stop. Don't open your door and try to pick up this item. It will be dangerous. The worst thing that could happen to you is you can fall out and the car can run over you. Don't do it. Keep moving on. If you've done this before, make this the time that you stop doing it.
14: I don't feel inspired.
12: Well,
13: what do you mean?
12: I think you should stop and get out.
14: You can stop. It's how
12: you said don't stop.
13: Well, don't stop because here's the deal. Like, even I've pulled over and then dodged traffic to go get it.
12: That's a different part of this that's stupid.
13: Don't even do that. And like my wife said, an X-Acto knife isn't worth you getting hit by a car or getting run over by your own car.
12: Are there just a lot of tools laying around your yard in the neighborhood?
13: Yeah, because there's a lot of construction. They build houses like further down my neighborhood. Mm-hmm. So, man, I'm talking screwdrivers, hammers, tool sets, all kinds of things.
12: I'm sorry that happened to your uncle.
14: Yeah, that's terrible.
12: That does suck.
13: Thankfully, he's going to be okay.

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1: Somebody got run over by a car. Like, one of our family members was literally run over by a car. They lived, but this is a crazy story. Let's talk about it next.
2: Bobby Bones.
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0: me something good.
1: We got a seventh grader in a classroom. Something happens. 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I'm going to tell you this story coming up next in our segment called Tell Me Something Good. Bobby Bones.
2: Hey, it's Amy here. And the first Top Shelf Country Cruise showed out. 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
6: Good morning, I'm Jim Irizarry. Severe storms last night knocked out power to many across the area. Indiana Michigan Power reported nearly 8,000 outages last night across its coverage area, most of which were in Berrien County. NIPSCO is still working to restore power to over 8,200 customers, mostly in the Chesterton and Valparaiso areas. Morning showers will come to an end in the next few hours. A hot and muggy day is still in the cards, prompting both a heat advisory beginning at noon and the threat for more severe weather tonight. The LaPorte County Sheriff's Office has established the John Samuelson Benefit Fund to help the wounded deputy. Deputy Samuelson was shot and critically wounded on May 22nd at Franciscan Health Hospital in Michigan City. On June 4th, he was transferred to an inpatient rehabilitation facility in Chicago. If you would like to contribute to the benefit fund, you can do so at any Horizon Bank location throughout Northwest Indiana or Southwest Michigan. The South Bend Cubs are on a four-game winning streak after defeating the Peoria Chiefs 5-3 last night at Four Winds Field. The game was shortened to seven innings after the weather last night pushed first pitch back after an almost two-and-a-half-hour delay. With their magic number down to three, the Cubs could possibly clinch the first-half West Division title and a postseason berth tonight. First pitch is scheduled for 7:05 tonight at Four Winds Field on Sports Radio WSBT. Davis Martin threw six scoreless innings for his ninth win as the Chicago White Sox beat the Atlanta Braves 2-1 to move into first place in the AL Central. Sterling Thompson hit a pinch-hit single in the ninth inning to give the Colorado Rockies a 3-2 win over the Chicago Cubs. Byron Buxton hit his 20th home run of the season as the Minnesota Twins beat the Detroit Tigers 6-3.
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8: Sunny, hot, and humid today with a high of 88. Feel like temperatures at 95. We'll still have a chance for occasional thunderstorm. I'm Chief Meteorologist Carrie Pujol.
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0: right, voicemail.
1: SpongeBob's complaining about taking his wife's last name and swearing up and down that he didn't cry at his wedding. Didn't his wife propose to him? Is that the manly thing to do, is to propose to your wife and he got proposed to? Just saying.
0: Shed some light.
2: She didn't propose to me. It was my brother's wedding was coming up and we were on the phone and something about marriage. And she goes, well, maybe we should get married. And I was like, are you serious? And she said, yeah. And I said, okay. And so she went and picked out an engagement ring. And then I went and bought it after she and said, here you go, and put it on her finger.
0: I mean, that's basically every Hallmark movie.
2: Yeah.
3: Story. So beautiful.
0: Makes my heart tickle.
2: Wow. So she didn't propose. It was just in a conversation. And then so she went with her sister and her mom to the ring store. And then when I was in Austin, we went to the ring store and they had it. And I paid for it and put it on her finger.
4: Did you get down on one knee?
2: No. Boy, it was already.
0: It was on the phone, too.
4: No. But when he went to pick up the ring and gave it to her, I didn't know if he got down on her knee.
2: In the middle
4: of it. On her finger.
2: In the middle of the store?
0: Why would you be embarrassed, though, even if.
2: No, I'm saying there's all these people. She'd already picked it. It wasn't a surprise. So why,
4: I know. I just didn't know.
2: She was already there because we'd already talked about it. So it wasn't like there was a proposal to happen.
0: Yeah, but a lot of people go and experience getting the ring together and then.
2: So you think they get the ring and they get down on one knee after they've already discussed it?
0: My point is, sometimes you go and pick out a ring together, so you already know what the ring is. You may not get it right then, but it would have been maybe a nice gesture.
2: Oh, so maybe I should have gone in, got it, put it in my pocket, walked out to the parking lot, and then got down on one knee.
0: I mean, you could have done that, or you could have done it in the restaurant, or the store.
2: Yeah, didn't happen that way.
0: Didn't happen. Yeah, there you go. Thanks for the voicemail.
4: Yeah.
0: Sometimes you get to hear stories maybe you haven't heard in a long time. Mm-hmm. If you ask us, we love it. Call us, 877-77 Bobby. That's our number, voicemails and all.
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11: Good morning, I'm Jimmy Rosari. You may have seen a special plane flying overhead yesterday. Air Force Two, the plane Vice President J.D. Vance uses, was doing training at South Bend International Airport. It was doing touch-and-go landings and other training. This is routine and happens throughout the year for the pilots of this plane and for Air Force One as well. The Cass County Sheriff's Department says the death of 24-year-old Timothy Johnson continues to be investigated as a hit-and-run. Investigators are seeking information about a black 2010 to 2012 Ford Taurus after Johnson's body was found near M-152 and Pleasant Street on May 24th. Anyone with information is asked to contact the Sheriff's Department. State Representative Brad Paquette is sponsoring legislation that would impose a one-year moratorium on new data centers in Michigan. He says concerns remain about the impact of large-scale facilities, including those raised by residents near the hyperscale data center in Dowagiac. Paquette says data centers are becoming a significant public issue. A record-breaking comeback capped off by what could go down as a legendary play. The New York Knicks came from 29 points down and moved to the brink of their first championship since 1973, beating the San Antonio Spurs 107-106 in Game 4 of the NBA Finals last night on OG Anunoby's tip-in with 1.2 seconds remaining. The Knicks have a 3-1 lead and three chances to win the best-of-seven series, starting with Game 5 on Saturday night in San Antonio. High-scoring, history-making, lead-blowing hockey is on full display in the Stanley Stanley Cup final between the Vegas Golden Knights and Carolina Hurricanes. The teams are tied 2-2 going into Game 5 tonight in Raleigh. Game 6 is guaranteed to have the cup in the building Saturday night in Las Vegas. Wye Country
3: weather. Sunny, hot, and humid today with a high of 88. Feel like temperatures at 95. We'll still have a chance for occasional thunderstorm. I'm Chief Meteorologist Carrie Pujol.
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0: Woman's getting married. It's her wedding. And her friend gets her gift. And the gift is Dan and Shay shows up singing at her wedding. So here you go. Here's a clip of them walking in and singing.

0: what they were, what they did, and why people are upset. So let's do that. I just kind of want to explain to everyone, because I needed this, what exactly is happening so we can all feel a little more educated. We'll do that next.
1: Bobby asked Ella Langley which instrument she learned first as a child.
2: Guitar? No, piano. I started taking piano lessons young, really young. And I was so young, I was like trying to learn it by ear, and the teacher was getting aggravated with me, so they told me I was too young. And then I never went back, and that's like one of the biggest regrets of my life.
0: That you didn't stick with piano? Mm-hmm. Did your parents put you in piano?
2: My grandma did.
0: And was she a piano player?
2: My grandpa was, but my grandma grew up singing in church, so just always thought it was really important to learn, and still literally one of the biggest regrets. I can only play a little bit by ear, but guitar, so really the first one I learned is guitar.
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2: 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I'm taking over at 11 a.m. right after the Bobby Bones Show. 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
4: Good morning, I'm Jim Irizarry. Severe weather generated multiple emergency calls in the South Haven area yesterday. South Haven Area Emergency Services says a fire at Haven Heating and Cooling was among 8 storm-related alarms handled within a 2-hour period. The fire was confined to the building's attic. No injuries were reported. Honda is recalling more than 880,000 vehicles because rear suspension components could fail and increase the risk of a crash. The recall affects certain Honda and Acura models from multiple model years. Honda says it has received no reports of injuries or deaths related to the issue. Indiana Right to Life is backing the state attorney general's demand for federal action on water safety. President Mike Fichter issued a statement yesterday supporting a request for the EPA to investigate abortion drugs in the public water supply. The organization points to the illegal mailing of abortion pills into Indiana as the primary threat to local water systems. Congratulations to South Bend Cubs broadcaster Tyler Reedy. Tyler recently won the Jim Nance Award as the best collegiate sportscaster in the country. The recent Notre Dame graduate found his knack for storytelling early in life. That passion only grew by being around the sports he loved. Reedy is the second Notre Dame student to win the Jim Nance Award. He'll spend the rest of his summer broadcasting the South Bend Cubs games with Brendan King. He's also been the play-by-play announcer for Notre Dame hockey the last 2 seasons. Why Country Weather.
5: Partly sunny, hot, and humid today. We'll see high temperatures at 88. Feel like temperatures at 95, though. An occasional shower or thunderstorm possible, but the best chance of strong to severe storms will be after 9 o'clock tonight through about midnight. We'll see sun and 80 tomorrow. I'm Chief Meteorologist Carrie Pujol.
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0: In theaters this weekend, Disclosure Day, directed by Steven Spielberg. It's about a cybersecurity expert who goes on the run after discovering a bunch of government files proving aliens are real, and he teams up with a Kansas City reporter who begins experiencing non-human communication. Also in theaters, Masters of the Universe. If you grew up loving He-Man, you'll have a great time with this one. I give it 4 out of 5. I'm Movie Mike, and that's your movie report.
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3: 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I'm taking over at 11 a.m. right after the Bobby Bones Show. 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
5: Good morning. I'm Jim Irizarry. Severe storms last night knocked down power to many across the area. Indiana Michigan Power reported nearly 8,000 outages last night across its coverage area, most of which were in Berrien County. NIPSCO is still working to restore power to over 8,200 customers, mostly in the Chesterton and Valparaiso areas. Morning showers will come to an end in the next few hours. A hot and muggy day is still in the cards, prompting both a heat advisory beginning at noon and the threat for more severe weather tonight. The LaPorte County Sheriff's Office has established the John Samuelson Benefit Fund to help the wounded deputy. Deputy Samuelson was shot and critically wounded on May 22nd at Franciscan Health Hospital in Michigan City. On June 4th, he was transferred to an inpatient rehabilitation facility in Chicago. If you would like to contribute to the benefit fund, you can do so at any Horizon Bank location throughout Northwest Indiana or Southwest Michigan. The South Bend Cubs are on a 4-game winning streak after defeating the Peoria Chiefs 5-3 last night at Four Winds Field. The game was shortened to 7 innings after the weather last night pushed first pitch back after an almost 2.5-hour delay. With their magic number down to 3, the Cubs could possibly clinch the first half West Division title and a postseason berth tonight. First pitch is scheduled for 7:05 tonight at Four Winds Field on Sports Radio WSBT. Davis Martin threw 6 scoreless innings for his 9th win as the Chicago White Sox beat the Atlanta Braves 2-1 to move into first place in the AL Central. Sterling Thompson hit a pinch-hit single in the 9th inning to give the Colorado Rockies a 3-2 win over the Chicago Cubs. Byron Buxton hit his 20th home run of the season as the Minnesota Twins beat the Detroit Tigers 6-3.
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7: Sunny, hot, and humid today with a high of 88. Feel like temperatures at 95. We'll still have a chance for occasional thunderstorm. I'm Chief Meteorologist Carrie Pujol.
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13: Good morning, Indiana. Good morning, Michigan. This is Y Country.
14: Bobby Bones.
13: Yeah. What do you know Kenan Thompson from?
14: Welcome to Good Burger.
13: Yeah.
14: How would you like your burger? Kinda. Something like that. Yeah. I don't know. That's
13: Welcome to Good Burger. Home of the Good Burger.
14: Yeah.
13: Yeah.
14: Yeah. And then there were some funny YouTube videos I think I watched of him and some other guy.
13: So Kenan and Kel, way back.
14: Them. In- yeah. Their videos.
13: Good Burger.
14: Uh-huh.
13: The Mighty Ducks.
14: I don't
13: remember that. You didn't watch Mighty Ducks as a kid?
14: No, I did, but I don't remember him from it.
13: Oh, yeah.
14: The Mighty Ducks movie?
13: Mm-hmm.
14: He was in that?
13: Yeah.
14: Huh.
13: Saturday Night Live, he's the longest tenured cast member in the show's history.
14: Yeah.
13: And so we talked about SNL. Here I am with Kenan Thompson.
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17: Kenan Thompson.
13: Who came in to host and you were kind of blown away at just how versatile they were and you weren't expecting it?
18: Like, Lizzo comes to mind because she was just on Eddie Murphy's back. Like, Eddie Murphy was so tickled by Lizzo when we were doing the promos. And then she came and hosted, and she did a great job. So, like, that was a nice, surprising one.
13: Are there any athletes that came in, and you're like, oh, man, they actually
18: came in? Well, Peyton is the one.
13: Like, Peyton Manning?
18: Peyton, I think, is the one that showed everybody. It's like, oh, athletes can be really funny. I think he's everybody's favorite. And then there's always a surprising other side of the coin where, like, somebody comes in and they just, like, completely don't enjoy their time there kind of thing. Like, I think, like, Michael Phelps had, like, a tough week or something. He just seemed like he wasn't into it kind of thing or whatever and would much rather just kind of, like, be behind the scenes and just chill. But, you know, he was having such an explosive time. People wanted him to be, like, you know, a mega, like, TV star commercial guy or whatever. And I think he just wasn't into it like that. Nice guy. And I think he was nice to everybody. I just don't think he had fun performing necessarily. So those dynamics are very interesting. You know, Charles Barkley is one of the best kind of things just because he don't want to work. That's it. He just want to have a good time. And, like, he'll give you, like, 2 hours before he starts to get distracted, basically. So he's great.
13: Any musical acts that have come in that you were geeked out about seeing and meeting?
18: Yeah, we had Outkast my first year. That was incredible because those guys went to my high school, and I've been a lifelong fan of those guys for sure. So for them to come in like, my first season, I think it was, like, the third episode or something like that, and they were having such a crazy moment as well with, like, Hey Ya, you know what I mean? It was, like, their biggest record ever, and, like, it was as big as they'd ever been. Yeah, that was an amazing week.
13: Do you go tell them, like, no, I knew you guys at, like, Synconia. Like, I've been with you forever.
18: I'm always cornering them. Like, I corner them at their studio and be like, y'all don't understand, man. You're the greatest. They've heard it a million times. And it was like, but I got to tell you, me personally, I got to tell you what you mean to me. They're great. And, you know, anytime, like, a Paul McCartney comes around, it's always kind of crazy. It's like, bro, that dude is, like, number one, legendary, but number two, upwards in years, and he's still out here, like, doing it big. Like, he played, like, 3 songs after the show went off kind of thing and then partied into the night. You know what I mean? He's just sitting there with Steven Spielberg and, like, all these people. Like, SNL was crazy, bro. It's literally crazy.
13: Are there rules on pictures or autographs?
18: Are there what?
13: Like, rule, like, unspoken rules. Like, could you take Paul McCartney a guitar and say, hey, would you sign this for me?
18: I don't think so. I think there's kind of like an air of, if you want that, there are certain people that you give that to ask for those permissions.
13: Yeah.
18: Especially with, like, those kinds of levels of people, you know. It's usually the musical guest is someone that's like really, really, really famous. Like actors are chill, you know what I mean? Like we're there and like we have so much time with them that if you want to like get something signed by them, you probably would build a relationship through the week to where you would feel comfortable asking that. But the musical guest is someone that's like in a hyper famous mode and they always have security and they, you know what I mean? It's just a bigger thing. So you always feel, you naturally feel like you should ask the handlers, would it be okay if I got an audition or can I bring my kids to watch the rehearsal or whatever, as opposed to like asking them directly kind of thing.
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2: I was talking with Kenan Thompson about SNL. He's been on that show longer than any other person in the history of Saturday Night Live. And we were talking about Ryan Gosling and what a typical week is like on the show. So this is me with Kenan Thompson.
16: Let's go!
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2: What's Ryan Gosling like as a performer? Because he looks really funny on the show.
18: He's amazing. He's one of the nicest guys in the world. But he's also a really strong performer. You know what I mean? Like, he's constantly trying to find, like, the acting beats and stuff like that. Or trying to find his character and, like, make it work. It's never, like, surface-level approaches. Kind of like myself. Like, I go towards, like, you know, a face or, you know, an accent or a voice kind of thing. And I don't necessarily go deep diving with, like, motivation necessarily if I didn't write it.
2: Can you indulge me and walk me through what a week is like up until the show?
18: Monday starts. We have a little pitch meeting, and it's just, you know, everybody gathers in Lauren's office kind of and goes around and pitches an idea or two to the host. It's more of a...
2: The whole, all the writers.
18: Writers and cast. People sitting on the floor, you know, it's like the size of this room, basically, or like a little smaller. If you're in the room, you're feeling like very lucky, but you still have to perform and try to get a laugh out of a room full of genius comedic minds and performers and stuff like that. So it's stressful. The stress kind of starts right away, and you're pitching to somebody hyper famous, and that's hyper, having a like hyper famous moment as well. Yeah, it's crazy, but it's only like 30 minutes kind of thing, and then you can start writing or you can go home. And Tuesday night is the real writing night because the deadline is Wednesday morning. The deadline for the table read. So, yeah, it has to be fleshed out, typed up, turned in, and all of that before, like, 10 a.m., 11 a.m. or something, because the table read is at, like, 4 p.m. or something that day on Wednesday. So that's where, like, people spend the night looking for ideas and stuff because there's no real timeline. You don't have to do that. Like, Chris Rock used to come in at, like, noon and be out by, like, 9 or 10 kind of thing. So it's basically up to the individual, but that was like the legacy of the show, is like, oh, the late night craziness, you know what I mean? And the late night craziness. But these days it's like, you know, it all depends on the person. So like once I got married and started having kids and stuff, like I used to start leaving like earlier because, you know, I just wanted to have more, less of a scrambled brain, I guess, in the mornings kind of thing, because, you know, all the single people, they can sleep all day till 2:30 if they want to kind of thing. But people with responsibility, you got to get up in the morning. So, yeah, Tuesday can be a long day. Wednesday is long table read. You know, we read like 45-ish, you know, 40, 45. It used to be like 50 kind of sketches.
2: 50 sketches?
18: Yeah, they only pick 8 to kind of mess with. And now, nowadays, some of those will turn into pre-tapes, so it's like down to like 4 or 5 live sketches in the show now. So like the competition is pretty stiff, kind of always.
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2: 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I flew up to New York to do that one with Kenan Thompson. Really enjoyed it. Super fun. Check it out.

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0: Hey, what's up? It's Kristen. I'm taking over at 11 a.m. right after the Bobby Bones Show. I've got music news, your favorite country tracks, and more to get you through the day. Join me and let's hang out.
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3: Good morning. I'm Jimmy Rosari. You may have seen a special plane flying overhead yesterday. Air Force Two, the plane Vice President J.D. Vance uses, was doing training at South Bend International Airport. It was doing touch-and-go landings and other training. This is routine and happens throughout the year for the pilots of this plane and for Air Force One as well. The Cass County Sheriff's Department says the death of 24-year-old Timothy Johnson continues to be investigated as a hit-and-run. Investigators are seeking information about a black 2010 to 2012 Ford Taurus after Johnson's body was found near M-152 and Pleasant Street on May 24th. Anyone with information is asked to contact the Sheriff's Department. State Representative Brad Paquette is sponsoring legislation that would impose a one-year moratorium on new data centers in Michigan. He says concerns remain about the impact of large-scale facilities, including those raised by residents near the hyperscale data center in Dowagiac. Paquette says data centers are becoming a significant public issue. A record-breaking comeback capped off by what could go down as a legendary play. The New York Knicks came from 29 points down and moved to the brink of their first championship since 1973, beating the San Antonio Spurs 107-106 in Game 4 of the NBA Finals last night on OG Anunoby's tip-in with 1.2 seconds remaining. The Knicks have a 3-1 lead and three chances to win the best-of-seven series, starting with Game 5 on Saturday night in San Antonio. High-scoring, history-making, lead-blowing hockey is on full display in the Stanley Cup final between the Vegas Golden Knights and Carolina Hurricanes. The teams are tied 2-2 going into Game 5 tonight in Raleigh. Game 6 is guaranteed to have the cup in the building Saturday night in Las Vegas.
4: White Country weather.
0: Partly sunny, hot, and humid today with a high of 88. Feel like temperatures at 95. We'll still have a chance for occasional thunderstorm. I'm Chief Meteorologist Carrie Pujol.
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5: 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And that's important because you are improving the quality of life.
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1: I don't know. Truly, I haven't, like, planned anything. We haven't really talked. I mean, I guess we were like, we would love to do some more music together for sure. But we're kind of just taking it, like, day by day.
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1: Well, it's perennial month again.
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1: 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June is perennial month. 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

0: 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Hey there, this is Kristen. Thanks for hanging out with me today. I have got a great playlist for you. As always, kicking things off is going to be Riley Green, then Morgan Wallen, and Luke Combs all up next. 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
1: Do we love a good smelling candle?
2: Yeah, sure.
1: Bath and Body Works has a new one that I don't know if you noticed. Pizza and Ranch.
2: That's a hard pass. I'm going to say no.
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1: Oh.
2: Flame and Ranch. I don't think there's another terrible food smell than Hot Ranch.
1: Oh, yeah. Like when you're cleaning out the bottle.
2: Yeah, yeah.
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1: hot water.
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1: And you get that whiff of that.
2: 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No, thank you.
1: No.
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10: A heat advisory begins at noon today and remains in effect until 8 p.m. tonight. Sunshine mixed with clouds at times this afternoon, with a slight chance of rain showers. High temperatures reach up to 90. Cloudy skies expected tonight, thunderstorms likely, lows level off around 60. High temperatures reach up to 79. Tomorrow, mainly sunny skies. Currently, it's 77 degrees. I'm staff meteorologist Derek Height.

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0: Mai Myers, Ends of the Earth on 99.9 Y Country. 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
16: Why Country Weather!
17: A heat advisory continues until 8 p.m. tonight. Slight chance for showers this afternoon. Otherwise, sunshine mixed with clouds at times. High temperatures reach up to 90. 60 tonight. Storms likely. Mainly clear skies tomorrow. Daytime highs approaching 79. Bright sunshine expected Saturday, with highs in the mid-80s, slight chance of rain showers Sunday. Right now, it's 81 degrees. I'm staff meteorologist Derek Height.
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0: 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More music up next. 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

0: 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Well, speaking of Riley Green, he's bringing the cowboy as it gets toward a Ruoff Music Center in Noblesville on June 25th. 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
5: 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And that's important because you are improving the quality of life.
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3: A heat advisory continues. Sunshine mixed with clouds at times this afternoon with a slight chance of thunderstorms. High temperatures reach up to 90. Cloudy skies expected tonight. Thunderstorms likely. Lows level off around 60. Currently, it's 81 degrees. 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I'm meteorologist Eric Height.

0: Brett Young, in case you didn't know, on 99.9 Y Country. 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All right, Jelly Roll with Lainey Wilson, Warren Zeters, and Kenny Chesney on the way. 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

0: Megan Maroney, Am I Okay? On 99.9 Y Country. Eric Church, Hardy, Ashley McBride, Chase Rice, and many, many more are heading to South Bend for Boots on the Bend, the new festival coming our way August 14th and 15th. 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Eli Young Band, Cody Johnson, and Cole Swindell. 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
2: Send someone now. 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
4: Calm down. 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
2: Calm down?
5: Two-time liberal loser John James was the only Michigan Republican to support the dangerous kill switch mandate, which, starting next year, allows the government and AI to determine when we can drive our own car.

0: What next, John? Kill switches is something they'd mandate in China. Perry Johnson is Michigan's conservative voice for freedom from dangerous liberal mandates and painful taxes. 4747. President Trump wrote, Perry Johnson is a brilliant businessman who has enjoyed great success. Above all, he loves our country. Vote Perry Johnson for governor.
1: I'm Perry Johnson, and I approve this message. Paid for by Perry Johnson for governor.
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2: A heat advisory continues until 8 p.m. tonight. Cloudy skies with a few peaks of sun this afternoon with a slight chance of thunderstorms. High temperatures reach up to 90. Thunderstorms likely tonight. Lows dip down to about 60. Cloudy skies expected. 79 tomorrow. Lots of sunshine. Currently 81. Blaine's has the value you need to do things your way. 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

0: Luke Holmes, BYU on 99.9 White Country. All right, I'm Kristen. Thanks for hanging out with me today. I'm out of here, but Johnny and Jocelyn will take over here shortly and get you through the rest of your workday. Plus, we still got a lot of great music heading your way. Nate Smith, Brad Paisley, and Jelly Roll coming up. 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
4: 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And since we have kind of a cold spring, it's working out perfect with the weather getting warmer.
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3: I think we had more storms after we went to sleep last night.
4: Yeah.
3: I didn't hear any, though.
4: Those are the good storms. When they happen and then they don't wake you up in the middle of the night.
3: Yeah, my sister was like, well, after the first one, I was like, the first one, there was a second one? So I don't know. Maybe there was, maybe there wasn't.
4: So it's good we had the air conditioner rolling.
3: Yeah.
4: That's probably drowned out the storm.
3: Yeah, it's quite loud.
4: We got a lot of things to get to here today. We got the happy headline of the day coming up next.

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1: And it's time for your happy headline of the day. Dog shows off soccer skills.
0: Nice.
1: The World Cup soccer tournament starts today, and as sports fans around the planet get ready for a month of intense, high-stakes matches right here in the U.S., the internet has found an unusual new soccer superstar, a 30-pound chihuahua dachshund mix named Ronaldo. I was going to say 30 is a lot for a chihuahua. Ronaldo's owners, who are big-time fans of superstar human soccer player Cristiano Ronaldo, realized their pup had a rare gift during backyard barbecues when he kept leaping mid-air to intercept passes. They tried to teach him to dribble and score goals with his snout, but Ronaldo decided he was strictly a goalie. Now he's a viral sensation on social media, racking up millions of views for sprinting, diving, and sliding to block regulation-sized soccer balls. Mm-hmm. He's gotten so good that he even did a live halftime show at a college soccer game. Wow. And is so obsessed with the sport that his family has to force him to take timeouts for water breaks.
0: Oh, geez.
1: He is going hard.
0: That little hot dog chihuahua is, he's getting some air. I watched a video.
1: Yeah.
0: Like 8 shots in a row, he got like almost all of them blocked.
1: Doesn't 30 pounds seem like a lot?
0: Yeah,
1: for a hot dog chihuahua? Yeah.
0: You'd think he'd work out a little bit more. Maybe he does need to do some dribbling and running around.
1: The happy headline is brought to you by United Way of Southwest Michigan. United is the way we create lasting change in Southwest Michigan for over 80 years. Give, advocate, or volunteer now at uwsm.org.
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0: Today is another great day to get you qualified for the ultimate summer giveaway. Hey, it's Johnny. Simply go to our website or download the app and go to the contest page and get all the details on how you could win our amazing prize package that is a list that is so long, I don't even have time to do that because I want to feature one of our amazing sponsors today, and that is Pristine Pool and Spa. Glenn is joining me, and Glenn,
7: This is literally your pool that's behind us, which is a cool place to hang out. 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
8: Yeah, about 46 plus years, I guess, a little over 46 years.
7: Yeah. 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

0: Lainey Wilson finally met Tim McGraw at the CMA Fest after being a fan since she was a kid.
1: Uh-huh.
0: They performed I Like It, I Love It on stage together. But
1: okay,
0: when
1: she didn't even meet him, she got to sing with him?
0: She got to sing with him, yeah. But when Lainey was a teenager, she actually wrote Tim McGraw a letter, but he never got it. Well, 20 years later, he wrote her a letter. He says he responded as if he had received the letter back then and what he would have said. And now he also has worked with somebody to write a song about it.
1: Oh, that's even better than a response letter.
0: Yeah.
1: This year's annual Farm Aid Festival is coming to Virginia Beach for the first time.
0: Nice.
1: Of course, there will be performances from board members Willie Nelson, Neil Young, Dave Matthews, John Mellencamp, and Margot Price. It goes down on September 26th.
0: We've been talking about an East Coast road trip.
1: We've been talking about going to all these festivals.
0: This one might be the one, and we'll bring some friends along with us. That's your Music City Minute. 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

0: Bend's brand new country music festival, Boots on the Bend, is coming August 14th and 15th to the St. Joseph County Fairgrounds, featuring Eric Church. You hold me, Hardy.
1: That's my favorite country song.
0: Ashley McBride.
1: Let's just stick to the one that's standard.
0: Brandon Lake, Chase Rice, and so many more. And Y Country has your chance to win 2-day passes. 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And you can also enter to win on the free Y Country app. Boots on the Bend is coming to South Bend this August. We'll see you there.
2: That farm.

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1: Weather. A heat advisory remains in effect. More clouds than sun this afternoon with a slight chance of thunderstorms. High of 90. Overcast skies tonight. Storms likely. Lows level off around 60. Lots of sunshine tomorrow, 79. Highs level off around 85 Saturday. Under sunny skies, 72 Sunday. Slight chance for showers. Currently 82. I'm staff meteorologist Derek Height.

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1: This weekend is Flag Day.
0: Yeah, I'm excited about it.
1: Flag Day weekend in Three Oaks.
0: Yeah, it's always a fun time.
1: The largest Flag Day celebration in the country.
0: They've got a bunch of stuff going on. I mean, I know I'm a part of the 5K that happens on Saturday morning, but they've got all kinds of other stuff going on, like there's parades.
1: There's the quilt thing, like the Quilts of Valor. Mm-hmm. There is live music. There's food trucks. There's a beer tent. I was just looking at the schedule yesterday with my brother-in-law. We don't go, I mean, we used to go to it. When I was younger, the Flag Day Parade was a big deal.
0: Yeah.
1: We have so many family photos of us just sitting on that curb in the sun waiting. There is, what else? Oh, there's a Flag Day film that is premiering at Vickers.
0: Oh, very nice.
1: And if you've driven through Three Oaks lately, you've noticed the decor is quite lovely.
0: Lots of flags.
1: I heard there is a competition of the most, I don't know what the goal is, the most American, the most Flag Day decor. No, not just flags. There's bunting, there's banners, there's big blow-up things.
0: Oh,
1: yeah.
0: Wacky inflatable flailing arm patriot?
1: Yes, there's a residential contest going on.
0: Wow.
1: Because I drove through the other day and I was like, man, They went all out this year. And then one of my friends was like, no, it's a competition. So, okay, that makes sense.
0: So it's a tough competition because, like you said, a lot of people stepped up to decorate.
1: Yeah, and not just flags. It looks really cool. So if you, even if you're not planning on going to the festivities, which you should, you still need to drive through town and just see how cool it looks.
0: If you want to catch up on all the things that are going on this weekend in Three Oaks, go to threeoaksflagday.com.
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1: Can I talk about sports for just like 1 second?
0: Have I ever said no?
1: Okay, because I have not been watching the NBA finals of the New York Knicks versus the San Antonio Spurs, but now I want to watch the next game.
0: Okay.
1: Because what happened last night is it was game 4 of the NBA finals. Crazy thing happened. Last second tip-in shot to win the game.
0: Oh.
1: But this is the crazy part. Leading up to it, you actually, if you did watch the game, which we're still debating on if there's a conspiracy about the extra amount of squeaks.
0: Oh, yeah. Did you see that video I sent you?
1: I did see the
0: video. They put the squeaks in. There's no way all that squeaking is natural.
1: I did watch a video of a guy that he is the sound guy for NBA games. And he showed everybody where all of the microphones are around the entire court. And there's quite a lot. But to me, I think he skated past the fact that they add extra squeaks.
0: Do they wax your shoes?
1: I don't know.
0: Sure, I didn't play professional basketball, but I played basketball. It never sounded like
1: There's even times where they're at a dude going to shoot a foul shot.
0: No one's moving.
1: No one's moving, not even the referees, and all of a sudden you hear, squeak, squeak, squeak, squeak, squeak, squeak, squeak, squeak, squeak, squeak.
0: I think they pipe them in.
1: The New York Knicks completed a record comeback from 29 points down in the third quarter. So they were about to get blown out. Now they're one victory away from their first championship since 1973.
0: Oh, wow.
1: Which I believe Phil Jackson, who won a bunch of championships with the Chicago Bulls and the LA Lakers, he was on that team.
0: Me, me, me, me, me, me. Sorry, that's all I hear.
1: So I think the game 5 of the NBA Finals is coming up on Saturday. If you
0: something
1: watch it.
0: In my brain literally shuts off, and I don't. It's just because I don't. I don't get it. I don't follow it. I never. Whatever.
1: Is there a sport that you actually enjoy? You like baseball.
0: I like baseball. Yeah.
1: Well, this is my time to enjoy what sports there are left before it's just baseball.
0: Whatever makes you happy, I support you. I cannot add anything to the conversation.
1: Squeak, squeak, squeak, squeak.
0: Meenie, meenie, meenie.

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1: We got some wicked storms last night, and I honestly feel like it's one of those where I know I'm getting old because I am sitting outside, and it's super hot outside, and then I look up in the sky, and the storm is rolling in, and I'm just like, well, we need that rain.
0: Yeah. As soon as you move to the front porch so that you can watch it, and I'm right. Like, yep, that's the age that we are now.
1: Yeah. And it's one of those where you hope every time a storm comes in, especially during the summer, one, it's not a bad storm.
0: Right.
1: But two, it cools things off.
0: Yes. Yes. That is always, what was it, about 7 o'clock, maybe a little before 7 yesterday.
1: Because it got up to like 90 yesterday.
0: Yeah, it was gross.
1: And it was just, it was thick.
0: My sister was like, this is that Alabama weather.
1: Oh,
0: this is not, I mean, like you're trudging through soup just to get to the car.
1: I don't know if it was because I was inside with the AC, but then as soon as I walk outside, it's just that, like that, my shirt got heavy.
0: Yeah, my face morphs into a yuck.
1: Just like a,
0: yeah, if you can tell, I'm not a summer girl, so. Yeah.
1: But the problem is, like, basically, these storms still making it warm for the rest of the week.
0: The storms are making it warm.
1: The storms are making it warm.
0: It's supposed to drop, I think I said Saturday, only 77, which is weird because I'm like, 77, that's going to be nice.
1: Forecast for like next week, I was looking at it, it was like 70s.
0: Mid 70s.
1: Mid to low 70s.
0: Yeah, so. 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
5: Hi, everybody. Pat Moody with another edition of Moody on the Move. 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And Julie, I have to tell you, the two major issues at hand are waiting too long and then trying to go cheap. 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And that's important because you are improving the quality of life.
6: 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They see, okay, it's not quite what I thought. 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
2: This is a crazy story. A guy set fire to a rack of bras at a Walmart.
1: Nothing surprises me, though.
2: I'll tell you all about it in today's edition of
3: Weird World News.
2: Police over in Washington are searching for a man who allegedly set fire to a rack of bras inside a Walmart last Friday. He's believed to be a teenager about 16 to 18 years old, and they released images of him where he's wearing a gray T-shirt that says Wildcat and black sweatpants with an Army logo. Now, it seems like this was a planned thing. He arrived in a white Cadillac Escalade, went directly to the women's lingerie section, set fire, and then returned to the vehicle and got away.
1: That's weird.
2: Yeah. So I don't know if this is a social media stunt or just no idea. But Walmart had to be evacuated and then ventilated after the flames were extinguished. And it doesn't sound like there were any serious injuries, except for all the bras that got burned.
1: Yeah.
2: There was no word on motive, but the police are asking the public for leads. Now, they haven't said what the charges may be that this person will be facing.
1: You know, we live in a city where people set fire to things in Walmart all the time. And it always makes me scratch my head.
2: Right.
1: Like, what are we doing? What is happening?
2: Right. Unless it's an accident, but this doesn't sound like it was.
1: No, they said this might be some form of bra burning protest.
2: Right. So I'm not sure what's going on, but that's your Weird World News for today.

0: Christian Lake, Chase Rice, and so many more. And Wye Country has your chance to win 2-day passes. 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And you can also enter to win on the free Wye Country app. Boots on the Bend is coming to South Bend this August. We'll see you there.
1: I'm so excited, and I just can't hide it. We got new Chevys, and we want you to drive it.
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1: Weather. A heat advisory remains in effect. More clouds than sun this afternoon with a slight chance of thunderstorms. High of 90. Overcast skies tonight. Storms likely. Lows level off around 60. Lots of sunshine tomorrow, 79. Highs level off around 85 Saturday. Under sunny skies, 72 Sunday. Slight chance for showers. Right now, 77. I'm staff meteorologist Derek Height.

0: time to plan our weekend with our friends from St. Joe Today. We have with us, as always, Danielle from St. Joe Today. What's up, Danielle?
1: Hey, Johnny.
0: Danielle, what are we doing this weekend?
1: Well, Johnny, we've got Visit Southwest Michigan, and they're kicking off their Shop and Shore Trolley today. 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
0: All right. Don't want to miss out on that. Also, you got a book signing that's coming up at Forever Books. Tell me more about that.
1: They're hosting a book signing with Michael Passwater, and that's at Forever Books tonight from 7 to 8:30. So you get to meet author Michael Passwater as he speaks and signs his newest book, Lake Michigan, Gales and Tales. It's about vanishing ships, tragic wrecks, and historic rescues. So head on over to Forever Books for a lot of fun.
0: That should be a lot of fun. Speaking of history, Morton House Museum has something cool as well.
1: They're hosting a really neat event tonight. It's called Triumph on the Court. It's Benton Harbor basketball history. So that's tonight from 7 to 9. And attendees are going to hear stories about the legendary Benton Harbor basketball team, their players, coaches, all that throughout the decades. You get to watch videos of championship games and hear some stories from former stars and legendary coaches.
0: Yeah, they've had a lot over the many, many years. And Morton House being the home of Benton Harbor history, you're going to learn a lot. What about Zoe's Mini Donuts? What are they doing?
1: Zoe's Mini Donuts is asking you to join them for a weekend of fun. So you can kick things off on Friday with donuts and dancing. That happens from 7:30 to 9:30. And then on Saturday and Sunday, you can join them for sunset specials from 7 to 10. So Zoe's Donuts is located on the corner of Lake Boulevard and Pleasant Street in that grassy lot.
0: All right. Check that out for sure. And of course, enjoy some great donuts. Another great thing you can enjoy is delicious cider at Pete's Cider Social. They've got a cool event too.
1: They have a really cool event happening tomorrow night, so you can join them Friday, June 12th over at Pete's Cider for Cars, Guitars, and Ciders with Matt Lenny, and that's from 6 to 9. So you could enjoy a night of live music, craft cider, and a car show, but you get to bring your own food and enjoy the patio and some awesome summer vibes.
0: That sounds like a lot of fun. Great place to hang out. Another cool place to hang out and grab some delicious things, the Farmer's Market, another weekend of that.
1: Just our weekly reminder, Johnny, that you can join us in Lake Bluff Park on Saturdays now through October 10th from 9 to 2. We're hosting the St. Joe Farmers Market. 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
0: Nice. Definitely want to check that out. And also want to check out this, the St. Joe Lighthouse. You've got tours throughout the entire summer.
1: Absolutely. So just again, another weekly reminder to join us in downtown on Saturdays. So throughout the summer through September 5th, you can join us at the Lighthouse from 10 to 7. The first floor is free to explore, or you can buy a $5 ticket to climb all the way to the top. And if you're looking for a little bit more history, we have a free guided tour once every Saturday at 10 a.m. that starts at the top of the pier by that dedication wall. And then if you're interested in volunteering, we're still looking for some volunteers this summer. But we also just hosted our first Lighthouse presentation last night. We're so excited to share this additional history throughout the community. So join us for two more coming up on July 8th and August 12th.
0: All right, mark your calendars for that. Also mark your calendars for a few other things we want to save the date for that'll be here before you know it.
1: Of course, we've got a busy summer. So just a reminder, Antiques on the Bluff is the first Sunday of the month, May through October. We've got our family night in the plaza coming up on Wednesdays, July 8th through August 12th. Also kicking off that next week is our Brown Bag concert series and Friday night concert series, followed by the Mike Yore Memorial Car Show. So big weekend in the middle of July. We've also got Chalk the Block wrapping up the month of July, July 31st through August 2nd.
0: If we want info on all this stuff and more, where do we go?
1: 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We're located at 301 State Street in downtown St. Joe.
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12: It's really great to see how you guys have grown, and you mentioned PDC Spas. 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
4: So the mom move is getting delayed a little bit.
5: It is. It has been a week.
4: Mm-hmm.
5: It has been a long and weird week. It's only Thursday. This is kind of what happens when you try to plan everything on the phone last minute. Not being in person at any part of this.
4: Right. So yeah, it's been a little chaotic, a lot of dealing with movers and all these other different things. So we just kind of pushed things back a little bit. So next week I'll be road tripping.
5: But the headache, you know, rearranging flights and reorganizing does that change the closing date? Is she still closing on?
4: Yeah, she's still doing all that stuff. So
5: what a headache.
4: It is a headache, but soon my mother will move cross country. And hopefully she's happy down there, and hopefully she has a good time.
5: She's loving this heat, so I think she's going to love it.
4: We've got the happy headline of the day coming up here in just a few minutes.

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1: And it's time for your happy headline of the day. 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
2: Aww.
1: Traffic on a busy highway came to a stop last week near Prince George, British Columbia, Canada, because a baby moose calf couldn't figure out how to jump over a concrete barrier to follow its mom. A driver named Dwayne Hogberg, I like that name, was stuck in the traffic jam and decided to get out to help. When the calf panicked and ran straight toward him, Dwayne's instincts kicked in. He literally scooped the baby moose up in his arms like a giant puppy and walked it safely across the busy lanes to its waiting mother.
0: Aw, so it's really tiny. I thought it would be massive.
1: Well,
0: because moose are huge.
1: It's not like a puppy. I imagine like a Great Dane puppy.
0: Oh, yeah.
1: They're still pretty big. They're tall when they're born. The adventure was filmed by another driver stuck in traffic who had a great view of the heroic rescue, which was described by many as just another day in Canada.
0: They're so nice.
1: Dwayne said he didn't have a grand plan as he was dealing with the moose and admitted he was a bit startled when it came towards him. It's automatic, he said. Like any animal running to you, adrenaline kicks in. Dwayne went on to explain that the calf was super soft like kitten fur, but it definitely smelled like a moose. I am unsure what a moose smells like, but I can't imagine it's good.
0: I'm sure him saying that, he's like, oh yeah, all Canadians know what the moose smells
1: and
0: like.
1: And all of them collectively said, oh yeah.
0: Oh yeah.
1: The happy headline is brought to you by United Way of Southwest Michigan. United is the way we create lasting change in Southwest Michigan for over 80 years. 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
2: Lainey Wilson finally met Tim McGraw at the CMA Fest after being a fan since she was a kid. They performed I Like It, I Love It on stage together. But
1: okay,
2: when
1: she didn't even meet him, she got to sing with him?
2: She got to sing with him, yeah. But when Lainey was a teenager, she actually wrote Tim McGraw a letter, but he never got it. Well, 20 years later, he wrote her a letter. He says he responded as if he had received the letter back then and what he would have said. And now he also has worked with somebody to write a song about it.
1: Oh, that's even better than a response letter.
2: Yeah.
1: This year's annual Farm Aid Festival is coming to Virginia Beach for the first time.
2: Nice.
1: Of course, there will be performances from board members Willie Nelson, Neil Young, Dave Matthews, John Mellencamp, and Margot Price. It goes down on September 26th.
2: We've been talking about an East Coast road trip.
1: We've been talking about going to all these festivals.
2: This one might be the one, and we'll bring some friends along with us. That's your Music City Minute. 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

0: Living Water Ministries presents Sunset Paradise at the Bandshell on Friday, June 12th at 7 p.m. at the John E. N. Howard Bandshell in downtown St. Joe. Glenn Head from MailMax will perform It's a Wonderful World. Overflow Church will lead in worship music. Pastor David Culp, pastor of the First Church of St. Joe, will be the main speaker. Mike Upton will share his personal testimony. Don't miss it. Friday, June 12th at 7 p.m. at the Bandshell in downtown St. Joe.
1: Hey there, it's Johnny from the Johnny and Jocelyn Show. 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
5: A heat advisory remains in effect. Cloudy skies expected tonight, with thunderstorms likely. Lows dip down to about 60. High temperatures reach up to 79. Tomorrow, mainly clear skies. Lows level off around 64. Tomorrow night, clear skies. Clear skies Saturday, with highs around 85. 72, slight chance of rain showers Sunday. Right now, 77. I'm staff meteorologist Derek Height.
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1: I woke up thinking about this as, you know, you think about nostalgia all the time as we get older. I was thinking, I don't know why, I just woke up and said, hey, so I'm going to see my oldest brother and another one of my brothers later on next week. And I thought, what are the activities and things we could do? And then I thought, why don't we go see Toy Story 5?
0: Oh.
1: Because the reason I say this is back when the first one came out.
0: What year? I know you have that year.
1: 1995.
0: In your brain. You're so weird.
1: Well, it was around Thanksgiving.
0: Okay.
1: So Thanksgiving weekend.
0: You were eight and you remember that?
1: Yeah. I remember going to the old Niles Reddy Theater.
0: Okay.
1: I never
0: went to it when it was open.
1: Oh, it was cool, man. It was cool. Very classic looking. But my brother and some of his friends, we all went to see Toy Story.
0: Okay.
1: Now, mind you, he was like 16 at the time.
0: Yeah.
1: So he was probably like, gotta drag my brothers around.
0: My stupid youngest brother.
1: But this was back at the time where all of his high school buddies were really good friends with me, who was 8 years old.
0: Well, you were the youngest, and you were the funniest, but you were also the bulliest.
1: I was.
0: You used to pick on your older brother because it made his friends laugh.
1: It did.
0: That is mean.
1: I didn't make fun of him that much, but it was always a fun time. So I remember, and this happened a few times where, you know, he's a teenager going out on a Friday night. He wants to go hang out with his friends. And then it wasn't even like my mom prompting it. It was usually his friends saying, is Johnny coming? Is Johnny going to come see the movie? But I think with this one, I think we went as brothers. I think it was all five of us. We went Thanksgiving. I think it was probably Black Friday.
0: I'm surprised your mom didn't buy a small school bus.
1: Right.
0: To haul you guys around.
1: Oh, we had the van.
0: The big 10-passenger one?
1: Oh, yeah, the
0: one?
1: Chevy Lumina, baby.
0: Not the
1: big one. No, it was the one that looked like
0: a toaster.
1: Like a point. It had a weird point to it.
0: Oh, yeah.
1: Chevy Lumina?
0: Yeah.
1: Oh, yeah. Great van. That took us all the way to Florida and back.
0: Yeah, we had minivans too. I'm not a minivan gal.
1: So should I ask my brother if he wants to go see Toy Story 5? Would that be weird? We're like, he's in his 40s. I'm almost 40.
0: Well, I mean, his son is in his 20s, so he probably won't want to go. But your other brother has kids all under the age of 15.
1: Yeah.
0: Maybe.
1: So maybe we make a little trip to the movies.
0: Okay. That's a weird goal to have, but I think you guys will have fun.
1: Because I feel like this is going to be the last one.
0: We say that every time. Yeah. We did not see Toy Story 4.
1: I thought Toy Story 3, that was a great way to wrap things up. Sad way to wrap things up.
0: Oh, yeah.
1: Then they made the fourth one. Now they're making the fifth one. You know, Tim Allen, Tom Hanks, Joan Cusack, all of those people that are in the movie are getting old. And I don't feel like they're going to do another one.
0: They're not that old. You were talking about us getting old, too. You're like, now that we're getting older, we are only, you're almost 39, my friend.
1: You're right. So I'll ask my brother if he wants to go see Toy Story 5.
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And you could leave town a rich man. 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

0: Everything Country, 99.9 Wine Country. We're Johnny and Jocelyn.
1: It's that time of a storm season where I go outside and hold my plants so they don't get snapped in half or blown away.
0: Yeah.
1: That new climbing rose bush, I was like, I'm just going to go stand by and hold the branches. You know, you put this all this work into it, and then a big, strong wind comes through. Our neighbor has a big tree on her roof. Mm-hmm. Have you seen the videos of Chicago?
0: No.
1: Lincoln Park totally got destroyed.
0: Really?
1: Like, dozens, if not 100 trees uprooted and tossed into buildings. It was a rough one last night.
0: Isn't it also ironic that we were watching the show 1883 and they experienced a tornado?
1: Yeah, the tornado on the plains when they were crossing it.
0: Right.
1: You know, this 1883 show, we have dove. We have dived deep into this hole, and I'm dreaming about it. My brain does that where whatever show we watch right before bed, it happens in my brain while I'm asleep.
0: Maybe we should just start watching shows in the morning instead.
1: Well, I'm also one of those people where if you watch something scary or upsetting, I'm like, we'll just watch a cartoon afterwards. It'll be fine.
0: Right. It'll just count. It'll just cancel it out.
1: But I've been dreaming about 1883 all week.
0: Oh. Well, so do we keep watching it? There's only like two episodes left.
1: We only have two episodes left, so we do need to finish it.
0: Okay.
1: You did start the 1923.
0: Yeah.
1: What is it with the threes?
0: I don't know.
1: That must be a Taylor Sheridan thing.
0: Yeah.
1: We did watch the episode where Taylor Sheridan pops up as a character, which is fine. I feel like it's like, hey, it's me. I'm the writer and director.
0: See, and I'm one of those people that grew up watching Alfred Hitchcock movies and shows. And I loved how he would just in the background, you would see him like waiting for a cab or just walking across somewhere. Loved that.
1: Or like Stan Lee.
0: Yeah, Stan
1: Lee.
0: Where
1: he has like one line and it's usually something funny.
0: Right. No,
1: Taylor Sheridan, he's got a whole, you know, he's the big meat of the story.
0: Right. And he's just like, hey, it's not part of the storyline, but I'd really like to just put really cool dude. Can we insert that into every one of the shows?
1: Yeah, great facial hair and or timbre of his voice.
0: Right.
1: I mean, I guess when you're the writer, you can do whatever you want.
0: Yeah, I guess you can. 99.

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1: So my bookstore got a 3-star review online yesterday.
0: Oh, no.
1: And it's for really weird reasons.
0: Okay.
1: The person said, most of the books are new, which is not accurate.
0: That's not accurate.
1: And then they said, it's a mess. You can't find anything. Also not accurate. And then she said, the staff is not friendly. So I am my only staff. So that's
0: obviously
1: me.
0: You.
1: Yeah, so that's me. The weird thing is I remember this group of people because 8 people came in. I greeted them, not 8 times because that's a little excessive.
0: Sure.
1: Yeah, I said about 3, hi, hello, how are you doing?
0: Right.
1: And every single one of them ignored me.
0: Huh.
1: Even like when she got done holding the door for everyone, she just stared at me. And then just walked into the room. And then no one spoke to me the entire time that they were shopping.
0: See, this is the thing about Google reviews that I hate. And Yelp reviews or any other review thing. Is that one, anyone can go into any store or restaurant, have whatever experience they want, and they can make up their review in any way they want. And the business owner cannot change anything.
1: Right.
0: I mean, you can defend yourself a little bit and say, oh, sorry about the experience, blah, blah, blah. You know, but you can't go and say, on the contrary, this is what actually went
1: down. I mean,
0: down.
1: You can, but no one cares. That review exists. I mean,
0: it's stuck there, right?
1: Yes, it took my rating down. And I was going to respond, but not a single person spoke to me the whole time they were shopping. Mm. So how was I not friendly? I mean,
0: seems pretty friendly to me.
1: I didn't go skipping up to the door and like, hello, welcome to my bookstore. What can I help you find today? That's not who I am.
0: Right.
1: I mean, also, that would annoy me if I was a customer.
0: Yeah, you're not like blowing an air horn and you pop in the confetti cannon and say, hello, customers.
1: And it's everyone's shopping experience is different. Like I am a don't ask me if I need help type of person in any store, grocery store, bookstore, clothing store. You know, the can I help you find something? Like, no, I'm usually just browsing.
0: Yeah, even when I'm in the store and you're doing something. And so I greet them. And my next thing is usually let us know if you need to find anything.
1: Right.
0: You're looking
1: or
0: for something.
1: What are you looking for today? Some people don't know. Right.
0: So they just walked in. They don't know.
1: How can I be? Was I my friendliest yesterday? No, probably not. I was very busy. I was stocking 200 new titles, blah, blah, blah, blah, blah. But you didn't talk to me at all.
0: This is the struggle that every business owner has to deal with.
1: Is absolutely.
0: That especially when you're a small, either small mom and pop or literally a one person operation.
1: Yeah.
0: Where you just constantly have to have that golden smile and perfect experience for every single person because there's that chance they give you a bad review.
1: And I feel like the whole idea of giving someone a negative review, for anything is weird.
0: Yeah.
1: People are less inclined to go online and say 5 stars, loved it, great food, you know, great service. People are less inclined to do that. They can't wait to do that 1 star, that 2 star.
0: I hate those people.
1: I think the tacos were spicy. That's a personal preference. Why are you giving them 1 star?
0: Right.
1: People are weird.
0: They are weird. I think I've done like maybe 1 or 2 Google reviews in my lifetime.
1: Right. And it's usually a good experience.
0: Yeah, it's
1: I don't
0: great
1: think
0: experience.
1: I've ever felt the need to go onto the internet and say negative things about a business. And you don't know people's day. You don't know what's happening in their life, right?
0: Exactly.
1: People are weird.
0: Mm-hmm.
2: 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Good news. 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Instant gratification on everything country. 99.9 Y Country.
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1: This is a crazy story. A guy set fire to a rack of bras at a Walmart.
0: Nothing surprises me, though.
1: I'll tell you all about it in today's edition of
2: Weird World News.
1: Police over in Washington are searching for a man who allegedly set fire to a rack of bras inside a Walmart last Friday. He's believed to be a teenager about 16 to 18 years old, and they released images of him where he's wearing a gray T-shirt that says Wildcat and black sweatpants with an Army logo. Now, it seems like this was a planned thing. He arrived in a white Cadillac Escalade, went directly to the women's lingerie section, set fire, and then returned to the vehicle and got away.
0: That's weird.
1: Yeah. So I don't know if this is a social media stunt or just no idea. But Walmart had to be evacuated and then ventilated after the flames were extinguished. And it doesn't sound like there were any serious injuries, except for all the bras that got burned.
0: Yeah.
1: There was no word on motive, but the police are asking the public for leads. Now, they haven't said what the charges may be that this person will be facing.
0: You know, we live in a city where people set fire to things in Walmart all the time. And it always makes me scratch my head.
1: Right.
0: Like, what are we doing? What is happening?
1: Right. Unless it's an accident, but this doesn't sound like it was.
0: No, they said this might be some form of bra burning protest.
1: Right. So I'm not sure what's going on, but that's your Weird World News for today.

0: Bend's brand new country music festival, Boots on the Bend, is coming August 14th and 15th to the St. Joseph County Fairgrounds, featuring Eric Church, Hardy,
1: that's my favorite country song,
0: Ashley McBride,
1: let's just stick to the one that's standard,
0: Brandon Lake, Chase Rice, and so many more. And Y Country has your chance to win 2-day passes. Just go to 999ycountry.com. And you can also enter to win on the free Y Country app. Boots on the Bend is coming to South Bend this August. We'll see you there.
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3: Thunderstorms likely tonight, otherwise cloudy skies expected. Lows dip down to about 60. High temperatures reach up to 79. Tomorrow, mainly clear skies. Clear skies tomorrow night. Lows dip down to about 64. Ample sunshine expected Saturday, with daytime highs approaching 85. 72, slight chance for showers Sunday. Currently, 74. I'm staff meteorologist Derek Height. 99.9
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1: You can put this on the list of the things I don't think we really needed.
0: Okay.
1: Coors Light is launching an extreme product today called the Taller Boy.
0: I think when you have to call something an extreme product, it's probably not necessary.
1: It's an 18-inch tall stainless steel canister designed to hold and insulate three standard beer cans at the exact same time.
0: That's massive.
1: So it's like you drink one and like a gun, you just and load up another one.
0: What's the diameter of a beer can? That's going to look like you're just carrying around a lead pipe. 18-inch tall. Four? I don't know.
1: You're just carrying a big old PVC pipe for this whole entire thing.
0: And why? Why is this?
1: It's part of a soccer marketing campaign.
0: Okay.
1: It was inspired by legendary announcer Andres Cantor and his famous ultra-extended goal. That guy?
0: Yeah, okay.
1: You know that guy.
0: Yeah, I did not until you did the thing.
1: There are times where you watch soccer with like Spanish announcers, Mexican announcers, where it's just like, I don't even know what they're saying, but I know they've got good catchphrases, so I need to watch this.
0: And you're trying to time when the word is going to end.
1: Oh,
0: and you're always wrong, because it's going to go longer than you think.
1: Yeah, you try to do it with him, and it's like, man.
0: You run out of breath.
1: The breath capacity of that guy is amazing.
0: So he needs a triple beer can holder?
1: Apparently. Now, the double-walled metal tube acts like a giant koozie, allowing fans to stack three cold beers inside so that they can stay hydrated without leaving the couch. Taller Boy is on sale now if you want to get it for $30.
0: Everywhere? It's available everywhere?
1: Well, while supplies last, of course.
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0: Elizabeth Mary, how's your face, head, neck doing today?
1: I'm all right. I'm all right.
0: What? What wrong? Well,
1: I feel like I should be like amateur meteorologist because this is the time of year where I just get really stressed out about the weather.
0: Why are you stressed out about the weather? You can't control the weather.
1: I know, but it hinders my performances, my shows.
0: Only I'm always one person can control the weather.
1: Oh, God.
2: Yep, that's right, me. Hey, Elizabeth. Welcome to Mega Life. God,
1: is that you?
2: Yeah. And I want to be honest with you. I am going to punish you a little bit with the weather because you're naughty.
1: Yeah, well, Mama needs to make money, God, so can we just, like, dry it up here?
2: It's not about you. Sometimes it's about the grass and the trees and things of that nature.
1: I mean, we need the rain, but it's just been one of those weeks. I feel like all I'm doing is checking my weather app, so.
0: Yeah. Oh, yeah. How many do you have a gig tonight?
1: Supposed to, but it's not. Yeah. I don't know. I know.
0: Do you lose the money if you, is there, like, you get a half?
1: Well, in certain, I don't have a contract. Half. I know. I have a clause written in my contracts for most of them, but I don't do contracts for every single show.
0: What kind of clause is it? Is it a Santa?
1: If they don't call the show at, the Santa Claus. Yeah, they don't call the show in a number, like, before a certain amount of time, because sometimes I'm traveling or I have to drive, then they owe me half.
0: There you go. Mm-hmm. Oh, you're pouting. All right.
1: Okay, enough about me. How are you? Well, you asked me how I was, and that's what
0: that was my mistake. That's what happens. You ask somebody how they're doing, and if you're friends with them, they tell you the truth.
1: No, I should have just said people say. I'm fine.
0: Yeah. Ask me how I am. Do you want to open that door? Come on, let's talk about my
1: week. We were just talking about that. Like, instead of, like, saying, I'm okay, I'm good, and just go, like, okay, actually, really?
0: Yeah, ask me about my month. Let's go. You want to play?
1: Yeah. Yeah, how's your month going?
0: Oh, yeah, it's great. I almost swore.
1: The cherry on the top was your entire social media platform has been deleted.
0: Yeah, that's like, not even the worst part of my month. It's absolutely been great. All right.
1: When that happened, I was like, oh, no, he doesn't need this right now. I feel bad.
0: Like vocal cords, personal life, can write up the of that. And it could my. Anyway.
1: You know what you do have, though?
0: No, my God. What? No, I have Gentertainment. So we started this thing called Gentertainment this week, and earlier we tested it out. It is going to replace Country Courthouse. So Country Courthouse will still be every Tuesday in the second hour of the show, but Country Courthouse will no longer be on Thursdays. Gentertainment is in a couple hours. Elizabeth and I are pretty stoked up and excited about that. Great text question of the day today. And an exercise to help you live longer and lower your chances of dementia, as well as you are going to be blown away by Taylor Swift's wedding costs, what they're predicting. It's insane. I don't even think you'll guess it. Oh, my God, it's insane. We'll talk about it next. 99.9 Y Country.

0: Everything Country, 99.9 Y Country. Fish with Friends, Elizabeth Mary. I've got three nugs for you. I actually knew that guy for like 20 years.
1: Did you really?
0: Yeah. We were having a conversation about an old friend who passed away this week. So Elizabeth's like, you think your week is bad? What about this dead guy? And I'm like, okay, that's weird.
2: I did not say it like that.
0: Who says that? Who says that?
2: You do.
0: Elizabeth Mary says that and a baby moose.
2: A baby moose?
0: A baby moose was trapped on a busy highway in British Columbia. Mm. Oh, hey there. Everybody stopped and a kind man actually helped lift the calf over the divider.
2: See, that's what makes me sad about highways is they're just running and frolicking and they get caught.
0: Yeah, the calf crossed the road, reunited with its family. It was a tense situation at first, but it was cool to see all the traffic stop so the animal could be reunited with its mama.
2: That's really sweet.
0: Speaking of mamas, man, I'll bet you wish you had these two kids, Taylor Swift and Travis Kelce.
2: Yay.
0: How much money do you think they'll spend?
2: Oh, my God. I don't
0: that
2: even.
0: That wedding. Throw a number up. You're never going to get it.
2: 1.2 million.
0: Great guess. Not really. 20 million. So Taylor Swift and Travis Kelce could spend as much as 20 million on a wedding if reports about a huge event at Madison Square Garden are true. So this is the rumor. A wedding planner, there's tons of rumors. A wedding planner estimated that just renting the venue could cost millions, with the rest going towards security, food, entertainment, hosting more than 1,000 guests. The article's main point, I mean, mind you, she's worth $2 billion.
2: Wow.
0: It just was released that she's now worth $2 billion. So 20 mil's a drop in the bucket. The article's main point is that the reason, I think that would be a bad idea on her part, but I think they should do something small, but what do I know? The article also notes that Swift and Kelce are extremely wealthy, so 20 million wouldn't create financial stress and blah, blah, blah. The author says an expensive wedding doesn't mean they're doomed. It just points to research showing a possible trend, because typically couples that spend less on the wedding are actually longer lasting, which I think is a weird trend.
2: I mean, in my little world, my first marriage, I mean, I loved my ex-husband was great. He was so wonderful, but our wedding was, you know, more extravagant. This second wedding was very intimate, and I was fine with that.
0: Well, yeah, and I mean...
2: And now I found my soulmate.
0: You were awesome. were you carrying something in that second wedding?
2: No, I wasn't. We had already had Elliot.
0: Oh, I didn't mean your kid. I meant flowers. Wow. Way to make it weird. First the dead guy joke, then that. Okay. You want another reason?
2: I can't wait to see that wedding. By the way, that's going to be insane.
0: If I were Taylor Swift... I just stream it. Why not?
2: Probably on the invite list. Why not? Let's be real.
0: Tay Tay. Well, I mean, she's gone country again. I wouldn't be surprised because of Toy Story, right? Hey, if you want another reason to hit the gym, a new study suggests that just 90 minutes to 2 hours of strength training each week could help you live longer and may even lower your risk of dementia.
2: That's what I do.
0: Researchers found people who regularly lift weights or do other resistance exercises have lower rates of death from heart disease, blah, blah, blah, blah, blah, blah. I mean, the good news is you don't have to become a bodybuilder like Jake the Trainer. Researchers say it's about 2 or 3 strength training sessions a week appears to be enough to deliver most of the health benefits. So there you
2: That's
0: go.
2: That's exactly what I do. I do like 3 workouts a week plus cardio. But look at these guns.
0: Hey, you are getting something there. I mean, I really couldn't see anything, but that's okay. I mean, I'm sure they're great.
2: Oh, well, thanks for making me feel good.
0: It must have been the camera. It was a bad angle. All right.
2: Oh, yeah.
0: Those are your nugs. 99.9 Y Country.

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14: Y Country weather.
15: Thunderstorms likely tonight. Otherwise, cloudy skies expected. Lows dip down to about 60. High temperatures reach up to 79. Tomorrow, mainly clear skies. Clear skies tomorrow night. Lows dip down to about 64. Ample sunshine expected Saturday, with daytime highs approaching 85. 72, slight chance for showers Sunday. Currently, 74. I'm staff meteorologist Derek Height.
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3: Fish with Friends, little thing that we call the text question of the day. And I bought myself a little present. I'm going to tell the girls about it. All that's coming up in the next 20 minutes. I'm kind of excited about it. I think I'm going to buy them one.

0: Bobby Bones in the morning and everything country all day and all night long. 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Fish with friends, Miss Elizabeth Mary. Today's text question of the day.
1: What are some street smarts everyone should know?
0: Yeah.
1: We're going to make you wiser today.
0: You gotta work those streets, man. You know, when the Ginger Ninja's out.
1: Oh, God.
0: People push to the side.
1: Uh-huh. Right.
0: I'm very naive. I was more so when I was younger. I'm very naive. So I will share mine in a sec, but let's let you go first. Young lady, what are some street smarts that everybody should know?
1: One thing that I've learned, especially being out in the public eye and performing, is I'm very
0: busy. She's a very busy man.
1: I hate you so much. is to watch my drink at all times. I never Cheers. Take an open drink from someone mm-hmm. off the stage unless I know them.
0: Yep.
1: And then because I did get roofied once.
0: Me too.
1: With yep. people I know. Like, we don't even know how it happened.
0: No, we don't know with me either. Seriously.
1: Yeah, so I've been super weird. My husband was always like, never leave your drink. So, like, if I leave the stage, it goes with me. Like, so.
0: What if you do just call it a day?
1: Yeah.
0: That drink's done. I know I just paid $10 for it, but.
1: Yeah. Right. But, like, you, I'm naive, and I don't think about that stuff. And then when that happened to me, I was like, oh, my goodness.
0: Oh, yeah. It's today's text question of the day again, one more time, please.
1: What are some street smarts everyone should know?
0: Is it, I think, going to help out the people, like if you're the kids, if you want to talk to the kids, if you want the people, the college
1: you
0: and the things.
1: So old and wise.
0: Yeah, I'm a wise old man.
1: Wow.
0: Here to help you. Let me help you.
1: My gosh.
0: Honest to God. When it comes to street smarts, honest to

0: Scott. I was very naive. Like, I got the semi-mugged in Tampa, Florida, in Ybor City. A guy took my crystal and he was going to beat me up.
1: I was going to say, there was a girl I was dating.
0: We can't find her. No, I was like a hippie crystal. A homeless gentleman started shoe shining my, not Birkenstock style sandals, but they weren't Birkenstocks.
1: Yeah, yeah.
0: We call them Jesus sandals.
1: Yes.
0: Yeah, he started shoe shining them. And I said, stop, and didn't stop. And when he was done, he's like, all right, $5. And I'm like, all I have is a 20. He's like, that's cool. And he took it and walked away. And my brother's like, what are you doing? Like, you got, like, so as far as street smarts, I've had to learn them. And I'll tell you this right now. If you are in a scary area, a different area, a larger area, and you see a group of people talking.
1: Right.
0: Like a cluster of, let's say, specifically men.
1: Uh-huh.
0: To sound sexist, but I stay away from it.
1: 100%.
0: Yeah, do not walk up to him and say, farm girl,
1: Iowa. Yeah, so that'd be me. Like, hey, guys.
0: Hey guys, how you doing? My husband's not around and I can't find my car. Can somebody walk down this alley with me? No, that is a terrible idea. All right, today's text question of the day. What are some street smarts everybody should know?
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5: Hi, everybody. Pat Moody with another edition of Moody on the Move. Today, we take you into a world of better hearing thanks to professional hearing services in the Edgewater neighborhood of St. Joseph. Today's presentation of Moody on the Move is made possible by our good friends at Corewell Health in Southwest Michigan. Today, Julie Dunsing is CEO here at Professional Hearing Services. And Julie, I have to tell you, the two major issues at hand are waiting too long and then trying to go cheap. So I can tell you that, you know, some people still won't pay attention, but the numbers don't lie. 90% of the folks who take time to gain help tell stories of great improvement in quality of life. And that's important because you are improving the quality of life.
6: 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And so they experience that. They see, okay, it's not quite what I thought. And then they do finally, you know, make the decision to come to us and recognize that there's so much more involved than just putting a little device in your ear.
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0: Bobby Bones in the morning and everything country all day and all night long. This is 99.9 Y Country. Pissed with friends, hanging out with Jen and Elizabeth Mary right now. I don't get into my personal stuff, but a bumpy few weeks, if you will, right?
1: Aww.
0: So the other day I was like, you know what? I am going to splurge on myself and I'm going to buy myself something.
1: A car?
0: No, not a car. Elizabeth, you want to guess? Did you say a puppy? No, I've got Freddie. What?
2: A baby?
0: I bought a baby online.
3: I don't know. Did you buy like a new pair of shoes or sunglasses?
0: I bought a mouse pad. How cool is that?
1: Look how cute. It says Fish with Friends.
0: Isn't that
1: your
0: great?
1: Cute little logo with the bubbles.
0: Isn't that great?
1: It's adorable.
0: It's great.
3: That's adorable.
0: Yeah.
1: I want one.
0: I bought a mouse pad. I bought it on the Amazon. So I'm helping put small business out of business, I guess. But
1: good for you. That's our guy.
0: It was $9.
3: With the logo? That's reasonable.
0: I thought that was great, right?
1: You just send in the artwork?
0: Yeah, I did the thing, and then I got this, and then that was it. It was here in like 3 days.
1: That's really cool. Yeah. Why are you telling us this? Are you trying to sell? Are you trying to sell us one?
0: Well, I was going to buy you one, actually, but I guess not.
1: I want one.
0: Nope, too late.
1: I don't have one. Look, my mouse is just sitting here all by itself.
0: Get your mouse friend.
3: I don't even have one.
1: Homeless mouse.

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1: 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Fish with Friends, a lot to do this hour before the debut of Jennertainment next hour. We're going to talk about this. The word, like, this mom did the coolest thing for her kid that graduated college, and this kid's response was completely ungrateful. That being said, that's in about 20 minutes. Next, though, what are some street smarts everybody should know? It's the text question of the day. Text and message via the app because your answers are next.